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Usimamane teaming up with Java with Uvalo, and they gave you Mafiki Zolo coming through with Love Potion, Rough, MT, Java, and Saudi came through with Ibanda, and Future alongside Miley Cyrus came through with Real and True. As I look at the registration, it is 17 minutes after the hour 2 on the station that listens to you, Radio TEF 103.8 FM, broadcasting live from the University of Limpopo TEFLOP campus with me, Modajo, the only one like 2 plus 3 minus 4. Ladies and gents, Dajos, you and I will be heading straight into the song of the day in a few minutes time. This will be the song that will be complementing our tip of life or the topic of today. Can you take a guess what's going to be song of the day? Any taker? Feel free to interact with us on Facebook. 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That's M-D-H-A-D-J-O. That's where to find me. Let's get in touch. Let's have some young conversation. Dajos, good morning. Let's get back to music. After some music, you and I will be jumping into Song of the Day.

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1: Flight mode, yeah. I got a block up in Lagos, Naira, Euros. I'm spending it on my new hoes.
2: Started with the Uzi, now that I got the Gucci. The money came in, now we need to be a bully. Bam bam boogie, that mommy got a booty. The Mulan Donna Yami got me feeling like coolie. I hit up my plug if I'm not on duty. Donna, my life is a movie. Lately my chain.

DJ PH alongside Dalez and Benchmark coming through with Flight Mode. Still timeless, yeah, man. Also give you the likes of Rouge alongside Big Star Jensen with Dololo. K-Kid and Orish came through with Abenam. 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And I go by the name of Mudaja Dongli 1 like 2 plus 3 minus 4. Smooth driver of the airwaves. I'm looking at the registrations. That tells me that it is exactly half plus 2. So you and I will be jumping straight into the song of the day. Today's conversation, we had actually reminded us that self-love is the foundation of every healthy relationship. When you know who you are and appreciate your own value, you don't need to depend on somebody else to complete you. You simply invite them to share your journey. And the next song that I'm about to give you, it is a reminder to find your voice, embrace your strength, and believe in yourself. This is song of the day. Ladies and gents, that's just, this is Katy Perry with Roll.

There you have it, that just song of the day, Katy Perry with Row. The song tells a story of somebody who discovers their inner strength after feeling overlooked or powerless. Instead of staying silent, they choose confidence, courage, and self-belief. The message reminds us that loving yourself means recognizing your value, standing up for yourself, and refusing to settle for less than you deserve. Before you can build a healthy relationship with somebody else, you must first have the confidence to know your worth. And after we've just listened to this inspiring song, here's our question for today. What helps you discover your self-worth and confidence? How do I put it? Was it a life experience or a person who encouraged you? Or even a lesson you learned the hard way? What's your story? Okay, let me just pose the question again. What helped you discover your self-worth and confidence? Was it a life experience, a person who encouraged you, or a lesson you learned the hard way? Which one is it? As you typing those or as you trying to get in touch with us on Facebook, we are Radio Tef 103.8 FM, and I'm live on my TikTok. Feel free to send those your comments. Yeah, send those real comments and I'll go through them. For now, let me get back to music. That just

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And that is Yams and Simi, You Try. I gave you Slum Kid alongside Miss Cooley and ER with My Gava, J Something, I mean KO alongside J Something, Msaki, and Q Twins came through with Rainbow, Kid Ink with Promise, Mpedi alongside Mesh with Fantuka. As I look at the registration, tells me that we are on the flat wheel. Because as I said from the show that we're gonna ride until wheels fall off, and seems like we are out of wheels. Our wheels have fallen off by saying so. That means you and I have to part ways. And I hate this part of the show where I have to leave you guys. But don't worry. We can still do it again tomorrow. Same time, same place on the station that listens to people, Radio Tech 103.8 FM. With me, Madajo, of course. And tomorrow, don't forget, it's Throwback Thursday. We'll be going way back. That's how we roll. Dajos, thanks for tuning in. Thanks for being with me. Thanks for riding with me till this far. From me to you, it's all love. May you have a great day ahead. Stay blessed. Good night if you're sleeping. And enjoy the rest of your day if you're still up. From me to you, it's all love. I'm leaving you with Boy T alongside Nasty C with Who's That?

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virgin, set of car keys with a Suburban, little Barbie. 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
3: These are your top stories at 6 o'clock. Kiani warrant officer in court on corruption charge. And Premier to inspect progress on Letaba Hospital renal unit. Thank you, Mr. Mike, and good morning. A 60-year-old Giani South African Police Service warrant officer has appeared in the Giani Magistrate Court on a corruption charge after allegedly accepting a payment in 2020 to assist with a liquor license application that was never processed. Following an investigation by the Limpopo Provincial Anti-Corruption Unit, he was arrested on Monday, granted a 5,000 bail, and the case was postponed to the 28th of August for a regional court date. The Acting Provincial Commissioner, Major General Hans Skeppers, says SAPS remains committed to rooting out corruption and holding those responsible accountable. Limpopo South African Police Service spokesperson Colonel Malesala Ledwaba has more.
4: In his court appearance, the accused was granted the bail of 5,000 rand. The matter was remanded to the 28th August 2026 for a regional court date. The Acting Provincial Commissioner of Police in Limpopo, Major General James Skeppers, welcomed the court appearance. He further iterated that corruption undermines public confidence in the criminal justice system and has no place within the SAPS. He concluded by pointing out that we remain committed to ensuring that every allegation of corruption is thoroughly investigated and that those found to have acted unlawfully are held accountable.
3: Limpopo Premier Dr. Poppy Ramatuba, accompanied by Health MEC Dieketse Mashego, will today visit Letaba Hospital in the Greater Tzaneen local municipality to monitor progress on the construction of the hospital's new renal unit. The visit follows Premier's earlier commitment to closely oversee the project until its completion. The provincial government says the new facility forms part of the efforts to decentralize renal services and improve access to life-saving treatment, allowing patients in the Mopane district to receive dialysis closer to home instead of traveling long distances to Mankweng and Pietersburg tertiary hospitals. Minister of Home Affairs Leon Schreiber has welcomed the arrest of six people allegedly involved in the irregular processing of late birth registrations at the Malamulele Home Affairs office. The suspect, including two former Home Affairs officials, appeared in the Malamulele Magistrates Court on Monday on charges of fraud and corruption. They remain in custody and are expected to appeal for bail on the 4th of August. Schreiber says the arrest brings the total number of Home Affairs officials arrested since the start of the 7th of administration to 36, adding that the department will continue to work closely with the law enforcement agencies to protect the integrity of South Africa's identity system. Minister of Home Affairs Dr. Schreiber has more.
5: For us, not only going forward, but actually over the last few years, and I think the most important specific reform that South Africans will soon see the fruits of is our electronic travel authorization system. Within the next few weeks, we will be announcing the scale-up of this world-class new visa processing system, which is going to address not the symptoms, but the systemic causes, the root causes of the challenges we have seen over so many years in South Africa.
3: And lastly, ANC Secretary General Fikile Mbalula says the party will not support INEC, accusing the March and March movement of using illegal immigration as a cover for a political agenda. Speaking at the ANC headquarters in Johannesburg, Mbalula rejected claims that the party supports illegal immigration, saying undocumented migrants must be dealt with through the law. He described illegal immigration as a global challenge and said the ANC's immigration compact processes measures to strengthen the country's responses. Mbalula also accused some leaders of the movement of campaigning for opposition parties and targeting the ANC while reaffirming the party's commitment to the rule of law, Ubuntu, and opposing violence. ANC Secretary General Mbalula elaborates.
6: Because they were accused, among others, that they are fomenting this thing
2: because of political interest to undermine the democratic state by vested interest, both domestic and international, and they have been given money, something that we cannot prove. But over and above that, they began to espouse politics. It is a...
3: Now, recapping on your top stories for this hour, Giyani warrant officer in court on corruption charges. That is all for this hour. Catch your next bulletins at 7 o'clock for Radio TF News. I am Mokgetle Lesiba.
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6: Thank you, Lisiba, for the news at 6. Come up in your sports updates. Pirates Owadu must set a new target every morning. Rodri out for a short period after a back injury. And Lotto Funikek wins gold against a South African swimmer, rather, a South African swimmer's back 5 more medals. These and other sports making headlines at 6:30.
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Yebo, who doesn't want a lot of money? Yeah, o tla kwa motho a re no nna ke nonyaka gore ke no kgona go phela. There's no such. We all need some ching ching, some guap. At the end of the day, the sound of our kind of soul, tune up with us.

0: A very Wednesday edition of the Early Risal Show. It's a wonderful Wednesday morning, the 29th of July 2026. A good morning to you. Welcome to the show. How are you doing? Another day, another end, and we keep grinding, by the way. The warmer the blanket, the colder the future. Yeah, that's how it is. So it's time for us to wake up and smell the coffee, drink it as well. In that regard, we're saying good morning to you. How did you sleep? And hope you're looking forward to a great day today. Let us be your company all the way to 9 o'clock. Thank you, Lisiba Mokhetle, for the news set at 6 o'clock. And thank you, Sfiso, of course, for the sports headlines, rather. So we are here. Have no fear. My name is Mr. Mike B. on the mic. All is good. Pamela Pem is here as well. So have no fear. We have the hero of Pamela Pem in the building. We have the hero of Tepo, aka Papiki, in the building. And of course, we have the hero of Sfiso, aka Slim, the franchise player, the coolest on the airwaves. Good morning, Pamela Pem.
1: Good morning, Mr. Mike.
0: How are you doing this morning?
1: I'm good, Mr. Mike. I'm not complaining.
0: Ah, okay, Mutana. I'm good. I mean, come on, shy, I'm too.
1: I'm good. Come on, shy. It's already bag, Mr. Mike. Come on,
0: shy, I'm too. Yeah. Oh, so, my God.
1: Mr. Hey. Mike, I don't know.
0: Yeah. Hey, what happened to King, honey?
1: The bigger take it to Bona, you know, lap.
0: Hey, Pamela Pem, wake up! Here you are, Mike, commanding the people to wake up, but you're still asleep.
1: I'm not asleep, Mr. Mike. I can sleep.
0: Let's check with Tepo. Wakey, Tepo, aka Papiki. Good morning to you.
2: Good morning, Mr. Mike.
0: I'm
2: within the weather.
0: Give me what I'm giving you. I'm giving you the energy.
2: Good morning,
0: giving
2: Mr.
0: you the
2: Mike.
0: Energy. Yeah, how's it?
2: I'm good. How are you, Mr. Mike?
0: Oh, it's good. I'm good, man.
2: Yes.
0: Happy Wednesday, guys.
2: Happy Wednesday.
0: Yeah. Thank you for being here.
1: Yes, thank Mr. Mike. We have no choice.
0: Hey, yeah. You have two choices in the morning.
1: Which is
0: continue sleeping?
2: Yes.
0: Or wake up, go face the world. So you have a choice.
1: Tomorrow I will continue sleeping,
2: today,
1: Mr. Mike.
2: I don't even want to lie, Mr. Mike. I was negotiating with the bed.
0: You are misleading me now.
2: I just have to do what I have to do, Mr. Mike.
0: Yeah, man, that's how it is. There's much and much. The much and much is growing and gaining momentum. We see videos on social media that the leader of the Zulu guy, the leader of the March and March and stuff, is resigning and all that. I don't know if it's true. You know, some are getting fired, and there are divisions among you know, March and March and stuff like that. And people's comments is really, you know, in the line with the meeting they had with the president in the absence of Jacinta and the stuff like that. And we see much and much in Zimbabwe as well. We see much and much in Malawi, in Nigeria, in Ghana. There is much and much.
2: Yeah, it's going down.
0: Hey, what is going on? Are we going against each other now?
2: Yeah, it seems
1: it's
2: like
1: a
2: that.
1: War.
0: Hey, you started it.
2: Yeah.
0: Yeah, you made a bet. You might as well sleep on it.
1: Yes.
0: Hey, I know. I wonder how is the match and match in other countries going to be, man.
1: Mm.
0: So, but they're saying, you know, Jacinta, we see you. You are doing good. But anyway, now we have opened our eyes. So, okay, match and match. So, I don't know if this match and match in other countries is going to be, you know, if it's Nigeria. Is it going to be Nigeria against South Africans? When you're in Zim, is it going to be Zimbabweans against South Africans? You know, and I don't know how it's going to operate,
2: know,
0: because South Africa
2: just,
0: started.
2: Everyone
0: this.
2: Must just go to their respective countries, Mr. Mike, peacefully.
0: Mm.
2: Yeah.
1: Honey, you want to see the world,
2: yeah, hey. You will travel as a visitor, not to come and reside here.
0: Exactly.
1: Nigeria.
0: Exactly that. Can you do that?
1: I can.
0: Oh, let's go at home.
1: I can, Mr. Mike.
0: It's not like those countries are not like South Africa. They're not like South Africa, where you like jack a bridge and make a house.
1: Attack me, I'm joking.
0: Yeah, no, we know you are. But deep down, you know. You know, 16 minutes after 6, welcome to the show. Good morning to you. Hope you're well. It's about

0: robetse ga botse go tlhotlhe mo leleng gona dara le time shalo le amogela go Radio TEF 103.fm. Tsepo, what do we have for our listeners?
1: Thank you, Mr. Mike, and good morning once again. We will begin with your latest weather update to help you plan your day. After that, we head into our business corner, followed by the news making headlines to keep you informed. And we'll later be joined by Mr. Hendrik Mokgashwa for the latest traffic update. Then we'll be joined by Musumeli Mathode to unpack the upcoming Senzele Youth Entrepreneur at the University of Limpopo and opportunities it represents for aspiring young entrepreneurs. We'll also shine the spotlight on community development with a representative from the Dimamo Cluster Community Forum. It's a packed and informative morning ahead, so stay with us on the Early Risers Show. Good morning.
0: Yebo, that is what we have for you for this morning. Without any further ado, you've got to find out how is the weather for the morning. 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
3: Good morning, and here's your weather update for this morning. Starting off in Mangweng, expect a chilly but sunny day with a high of 16. Tonight, a clear sky with a low of 5. Polokwane is sunny and beautiful, reaching a high of 21 degrees. Overnight, a clear sky falling to a 6 degrees. Sisho will be sunny and cool with a high of 20 degrees. Tonight, clear skies and low of 5 degrees. In Sibayeng, look forward for a sunny day with a high of 20 degrees. The night will be clear with a low of 5. Zaneng, expect the sunshine with few clouds with a high of 24. Tonight, crystal clear sky with a low of 9. Mokopane is mostly sunny and warm with a high of 23. Overnight, clear skies with a low of 8. Lebohomo, sunny and pleasant with a high of 22. Tonight, mainly clear with a low of 8. And that's your weather update for this morning. Good morning.
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0: Reset, the music of Unati. The song is called Run on Radio TFM 103.8 from the station that listens to the people. 25 minutes after 6, if you just joined us now, good morning to you. Welcome to the show. Thank you for waking up with us. Good morning. 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All is good. Yeah. 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Nna nna re no leboga. Do you know the king of squat, Pamela Pam? Do you follow the king of squats?
1: No, I don't. Sepo? I don't but
0: king of squats?
2: No.
1: What's happening?
0: Mara le motse bana.
1: Oh, king of that one is that one wa
0: Yes.
1: Oh, yes, I do. I forgot. Oh, Mr. Mike, you know, I just fall. I don't look at the names.
0: The king of squats.
2: Yeah.
1: Oh, yes.
2: I just fall.
1: Oh, yeah. I know him. Yes.
0: Do you, like, imitate him? Like, do the things, like, when you're in your own space, like, the squats and...
2: I can speak to Mr. Mike.
0: I can speak to him, man. Where, na?
2: Yeah, na. Who's your name?
1: Ivo.
0: Oh, yeah?
2: What can I feel?
1: Can
2: I imitate?
1: No, I won't.
0: Even now.
2: That's what I was saying.
1: Oh, yeah.
0: Hey, but Eminem is doing amazing. Yay. Man, people are really following him, and they are really following the exercises, and that is good. And the comedians already started making jokes about him. I saw one comedian really did a video, and that video is trending and doing so well. Like, it's just imitating the king of squats.
1: That one is Mr. Mike, I'm just doing small things. Like, I'm still a learner.
0: What are those small things? Want to
1: small
0: find out.
1: Small things are just planks. I also do, I do 30-30, you see.
0: What is it?
1: I do planks, you know, the one you sit like this, or stretch your legs. That's like, push-ups.
0: Yeah.
1: But then,
0: Oh, okay.
1: Yes. I know these things. Come on.
0: Oh, we do these things.
1: Mr. Mike. Yes. Oh, no. That one is a legend. Mr. Mike.
0: I get you put up his video there, and then you start, like, you know.
1: Replicating
0: him, like, you know. Yeah.
1: It's a no-no.
0: Hey. Oh, Papi, you're a little bit of a out of a little
2: bit. Mr. Mike, I jog.
0: Okay.
2: Naratra gate three rochika kwa nobody. Cycling your nobody.
0: Okay.
2: Come back. I can make a
0: who can confirm that?
2: With my rest mates.
0: I can confirm it, Abai.
2: Yes, they nobody step back in winter.
0: Ropela no more. I want to check.
1: Excuse me.
0: No, no more. Pamela. Yeah. No. I thought get three chigama kanya.
2: Am I not showing? Am I not giving?
0: Motujikal robot in chama kanya. Get three kumaka.
1: That's something.
0: Obiso gane tsana le mpete mo ra o re to gona mara wena. 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O gona ka fa tori fa re tlhagolo tsa ditaba ka nete. News headlines and that Fiso will come through with a sports update. And ke tsapa le latela wa Afcon bana be shu a wa ke tsapa le latela. Jo le ka re pele latela yela ya bana yela. Go jwane. Lisiba, awa, orvoche gorena, regalete lanka iria bushu.
3: 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Thank you, Mr. Mike. And these are your 6:30 news headlines. Police hunt suspect after ex-attack victim dies in Tsikukuni. EFF appeals High Court ruling halting Palapala impeachment inquiry. And Premier to inspect progress on Letaba Hospital renal unit. Catch this and more at 7.
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5: And in your sports updates, this hour we start off with football news. Orlando Pirates head coach Atsalamu Adu believes that the slew of Premier Soccer League awards won by the Buccaneers can help motivate them to achieve even more in the coming season. Pirates won a total of 10 awards on Monday, with Awadu taking home the Better Premiership Coach of the Season. "I don't think the awards bring any pressure," said the Pirates head coach. "It shows how this club is organized and how this club is ambitious. When I see players from Pirates winning awards, it is the club that gives us the platform to achieve." And meanwhile, Manchester City midfielder Rodri will be sidelined for a short period of rehabilitation following a back injury. A new manager Enzo Maresca said on Friday that Rodri would have an operation on Monday and that he needs a holiday. He needs to rest and recover, then he will be back with us. No time limit has been set for his return. City face Arsenal in the Community Shield on the 16th of August, before their Premier League opener against Bournemouth on the 23rd of August. Here's more.
6: The moment is, what is the future of Rodri, the Manchester City and Spain midfielder? Now, Enzo Maresca held his opening press conference as Manchester City manager and stated that he really, really wants to keep Rodri, but he was very clear that Rodri now has to have back surgery after the World Cup, which he will have on Monday, where he then goes on holiday to rest, recover and come back in time for around October. So he will miss the start of the new season, but it's probably deserved. I mean, let's not forget, at the start of last season, he came back from an ACL injury, which was a really, really bad one. He suffered against Arsenal, came back. Guardiola said at the time that at the World Cup, you will see the best Rodri, and then the season afterwards, so the season.
5: And as we conclude with your swimming breaststroke specialist, Lara Fanikek stole the show on Tuesday during a memorable evening for the national swimming team, as the South African squad earned 5 medals on day 6 of the Commonwealth Games in Glasgow. Fanikek retained the women's 50-meter breaststroke title, as she won in Birmingham 4 years ago, claiming gold in 30.43 seconds. She finished 0.11 ahead of Australian Sienna Tohei, who took second place in 30.54, while South Africa's Rebecca Medea was 8th in 31.81. And that is all from your sporting desk for now. Catch more of your sports at 7.
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0: as the music of Jamara Day. This one is called Stuck in Your Way. And before that, DJ Sinclair came through with DJ Lays, Funk Tone, and Tobani White with a song called Baba Yilwa. Good morning, welcome to Radio TF, the station that listens to the people. My name is still Mr. Mike Bian Mike. I'm with Pamela Pem, also Tsepo, aka Papiki. Thank you to Lisiba. Yeah, who to let me go can it all the time. And there's Fiso, who to let me go can Chadi Papa, the one I'm hearing. Yeah, I want to read about has Fiso's Buddha. Yes, the franchise player, the coolest on the airwaves. So we're moving right along, man. And I'm checking, I was scrolling through social media, right? And I see the Hubbly. But there's a biggest problem with Hubbly. Yeah, but the biggest problem with Hubbly, it's in the water. Bale ba gore mohlomong ba fela ba re moshuo la ba re. Ke a bona le batho ba bagolo ba bana le o irata. Ba na le o idulela mola. Kore motho a lutse ba re gane wena o no ta fela o no a pentu e nyaka flavor. Hey, what happened to him when I got flavor? I'm on now. It's kind of not a legal legitimate man. You are smoking hubbly. Let me read for our listeners in case, you know. So, smoking hubbly, you know, hubbly bubbly rather, and some by which are hookah and some by which are shisha. You know, it's very dangerous and often more harmful than smoking cigarettes, apparently. So, the key risk included like your severe lung damage. High levels of toxic carbon monoxide and also a strong risk of cancer. And, you know, so let's talk about the elements in the hubbly, right? Talk about water. So water does not filter toxins, unfortunately. So the bubbling water only cools the smoke. Poisons like tar, nicotine, arsenite, and also lead still pass through. So more smoke inhaled. Those are some of the risks. A single hubbly session can last an hour and involve 100 or more puffs. You inhale much more smoke and carbon monoxide than you would from a single cigarette. So those are, you know, in terms of the sweet flavors that we find, you know, they just hide the danger. But fruit and candy flavors make the smoke taste smooth and easy to breathe in, masking the heavy damage done to your air, you know, to your airways. Yeah, so the major risk is cancer, lung and breathing disease, heart strain, and the spreading germs. Apparently, just a one puff. Yo, one puff can do a lot of damage. And you can imagine an hour session, including like 100 puffs. Yeah,
1: every weekend.
2: From experience, Mr. Mike, I once did it twice.
0: Oh man, from experience.
2: Yes. I smoked hubbly twice. I didn't sleep that night.
0: Oh yeah.
2: My lungs, I don't know what was happening with me.
0: Oh man,
2: I thought it was because they mixed, there was a barking flavor. Hey, there was a them motions of bachelor's, they were straight, so they were one of these drug.
0: Oh man,
2: I thought maybe it's because of alcohol, only flavor, only.
0: Yeah, because there are a lot of mixtures in there.
2: I went twice again. There was only water and flavor. Still, kahamera. So, kabana, let's just leave some things to watuachona. Trying to fit in and
0: then
2: all.
0: Then you
2: there.
0: Never looked back.
2: I never, even today.
0: I'm not going to be able to do it. Waban.
2: I wanted to leave the moment right now.
0: Oh, you wanted to leave the moment. Yeah, you love to explore, right?
2: Mr. Mike,
0: yeah.
2: But today I'm not going there.
0: Okay, yeah. No, very no re share le batheletse re lebele tshitabeng ya gore ya gola shumisho ya Hubly. Yeah. Yeah, the business corner, it's a time for us to check how we're performing in a country in terms of business.
1: To release 7.1 billion rand in withheld municipal funds to keep service delivery running. So the National Treasury will release 7.1 billion rand in municipal equitable share transfer on Friday, the 31st July 2026, despite municipalities failing to meet compliance requirements. So Financial Minister Eko Godungwana said the move is necessary to ensure basic services are not disrupted in struggling communities. So over governance and financial management failures, but Treasury said continuing to withheld them would risk further deterioration in service delivery. So 20 municipalities have received their full equitable shares to date. 49 municipalities will receive their outstanding equitable shares on Friday, of which 21 have already partially received. So the decision comes at the Free State remains one of the South African worst run province. So in local government, with municipalities crippled by financial mismanagement, mounting debt, crumbling infrastructure and an inability to provide even the most basic services. So in a joint media briefing with National Corporate Governance and Traditional Affairs, Godungwana said the decision to release the funds to avoid an adverse short to medium-term effect on the delivery of basic municipal services. So municipal equitable shares provide unconditional national revenue grants to help local governments fund basic services for poor households, subsidies, core administrative costs, and fulfill their constitutional delivery duties. So Godungwana added that National Treasury must therefore balance its constitutional responsibility to enforce financial management requirements with the need to avoid communities carrying the immediate consequences of a failures by municipal institution and officials. So this is what's happening.
0: All right. Thank you. Hey, 7.1 billion in withheld municipal fund to keep service delivery running. So these are part of the reason why some municipalities or some communities are struggling with their service delivery. Because there is money locked somewhere and baba ngwe ibile aba iverekish. So the government release the funds. Chedingwe ifelecha li gumela murago because asi libereke. Tsepo, what do you have?
2: Thank you, Pamela. And on the other side of Business Corner, there is a growing debate about compulsory retirement funds and medical aid membership in South Africa, as a rising living cost continues to place financial pressure on employees. According to industry experts, many workers are questioning whether employees should have the authority to make certain employees' benefits mandatory, especially at a time when households are struggling to keep with everyday expenses. South African members' benefits industry is valued at approximately 800 billion and includes retirement funds, medical aid schemes, and groups insurance. However, experts say affordability has become one of the biggest challenges facing employees. Salaries are increasingly stretched by inflation and the cost of living. Many workers are calling for greater flexibility and the freedom to decide how they manage their own finances. The National Medical Group, one of the country's largest independent benefit brokers, says employees are seeing a growing number of requests from employees for salary advances, staff loans, and leaves payouts. They reflect the financial strains of many South Africans are experiencing, with some of turning to retirement savings for short-term financial relief through the two-pot retirement system introduced in 2024. While experts acknowledge that systems has proven non-needed financial support to many families, they warn that withdrawing retirement savings too often could leave employees financially vulnerable in the future. They stress that retirement planning remains essential as South Africans are already saving less than it's needed. The discussion continues around finding the right balance between protecting employees' long-term financial security and giving them greater choice over how they use their income today. As economic pressure persists, this debate is expected to remain at the center of conversations about the future of employees' benefits in South Africa. Mr. Mike, that what is happening? Yes.
0: Yeah.
2: So we are living in 2 minutes. A lot is happening in 1 minute.
0: Exactly.
1: We are living in you once.
2: Yeah, correct. Today, Rosa Sankara Suena. You are not longer even happy, Mr. Mike.
0: Yeah, that's how it is. That is the direction in which the economy is going, you know, in South Africa. Very sad, you know, that you still work, but it's like you are unemployed. Much and everything. So, yeah. We shall see,
2: Mr. Mike.
0: Yebo, let's conclude looking at how the rand is performing this morning. The rand is trading at 16 rand 76 cents to the dollar, 22 rand 28 cents to the pound, 19 rand 10 cents to the euro, and 11 rand 64 cents to the Australian dollar. That's where we leave it for today, right here on Radio TEF 103.FM, the station that listens to the people. Continue to keep in touch with us on Radio TEF 103.FM, the station that listens to the people on Facebook. And of course, we are on 076-914-0815, 076-914-0815. In case you just tuned in now and it's a birthday today, or you know anyone celebrating their birthday today, let us know. And we would love to wish them well. Looking forward to news at 7 o'clock with Siba Mujer.

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1: You know, and South Africans, you know, are very good with the made-up words. Budanko, Bomachangura. We just come up with these words.
0: We are information.
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3: Hey, there are a lot of things people are saying about Makhazi. Yo, yo, yo. Yeah, ne? Ujwale. Hey, but key 7 o'clock on the dot. It is time for us to catch up with news at exactly 7 o'clock. Lisiba uona kafa, esfiso lena utlaba abata mela ka dintla kulicha di papadi. 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
5: These are your top stories at 7 o'clock. Police hunt suspect after ex-attack victim dies in Sikukune. And EFF appeals High Court ruling halting Palapala impeachment inquiry. Thank you, Mr. Mike, and good morning. Police in Sikukune have launched a manhunt for an unknown suspect following the murder of a 30-year-old man from Mankgane village. The victim was allegedly attacked with an axe while returning home from an initiation school celebrating in the early hours of the 19th July. He was initially admitted to hospital before being transferred to Mankweng Hospital, where he died from his injuries on the 24th of July. The incident was reported to the police on the 27th of July, prompting a murder investigation. The motive remains unknown and no arrests have been made. Police have appealed to anyone with information to come forward as investigations continue. Limpopo Police spokesperson Colonel Maleswala Ledwaba has more.
6: The incident was only reported to police on Monday, 27th July 2026, and a murder investigation was subsequently initiated. The motive for the attack remains unknown, and no arrests have been made. The acting provincial commissioner of police in Limpopo, Major General John Skippers, has urged community members to assist police with information that could lead to the arrest of the suspect. Anyone with information may contact Sergeant Cyril Kekan on the number 071-459-5110. Or Crime Stop number 08600-1001 or the nearest police or may share information via my subs app.
5: The Economic Freedom Fighters has approached the Constitutional Court to appeal the Western Cape High Court's interim interdict that halted Parliament's Section 89 impeachment inquiry into President Cyril Ramaphosa's handling of the Palapala matter. The EFF joins the African Transmission Movement, which is also known as ATM, which also appealed the ruling, arguing that the inquiry should continue despite Ramaphosa's pending review application of the independent panel's report. The ATM maintains that the interim interdict is applicable, citing a 2012 Constitutional Court ruling on Gauteng's ETOS. The EFF confirmed its appeal ahead of the Section 89 Committee's scheduled meeting on Wednesday, while the MK Party says it is still seeking legal advice before deciding whether to challenge the High Court ruling. Here's more.
7: The Court had previously declared that the work of the Impeachment Committee must continue up until you know, the Section 89 panel is set aside by a court of law. And that has not happened at this stage. And, you know, this interim stopping or this partial stop of the work of Parliament that must continue with the Section 89 panel is really unconstitutional, and we believe that it's flawed in law. And the Constitutional Court, since this was its order, it's them that gave this judgment.
5: Limpopo Premier Dr. Poppy Ramatuba, accompanied by Health MEC Dieketse Mashego, will today visit Letaba Hospital in the Greater Tzaneen Municipality to monitor progress on the construction of the hospital's new renal unit. The visit follows the Premier's early commitment to closely oversee the project until its completion. The provincial government says the new facility forms part of the efforts to decentralize renal services and improve access to life-saving treatment, allowing patients in the Mopani district to receive dialysis closer to home instead of traveling long distances to Mount Weng and Pietersburg tertiary hospitals. And lastly, Minister of Home Affairs Leon Schreiber has welcomed the arrest of six people allegedly involved in the irregular processing of a late birth registration at Malamulele Home Affairs office. The suspects, including two former Home Affairs officials, appeared in the Malamulele Magistrates Court on Monday on charges of fraud and corruption. They remain in custody and are expected to appeal for bail on the 4th of August. Schreiber says the arrests bring the total number of Home Affairs officials arrested since the start of the 7th administration to 36, adding that the department will continue working closely with the law enforcement agencies to protect the integrity of South Africa's identity system. Minister of Home Affairs, Dr. Schreiber, has more.
8: For us, not only going forward, but actually over the last few years. And I think the most important specific reform that South Africans will soon see the fruits of is our electronic travel authorization system. Within the next few weeks, we will be announcing the scale-up of this world-class new visa processing system, which is going to address not the symptoms, but the systemic causes, the root causes of the challenges we have seen over so many years in South Africa.
5: Now, recapping on your top stories for this hour, police hunt suspect after ex-attack victim dies in Sekhukhune. That is all from the English desk. Catch your next Speedy Bulletins at 8 o'clock. 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
9: And a huge thank you to Lesiba for the news at 7. 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A Rotary out for a short period. And Lara Vanikek wins gold against, South African swimmers win more medals at the Commonwealth. He's another sports making headlines at 7:30.
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0: We make sure that you kickstart your morning with a vibrant mix of news, engagements, and great vibes. 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
1: Right, Radio TFN 3.5, the station that listens to the people, is where you're at. Welcome to the show. That was the sound of DJ Hack, Pito 97 and Otingo Records. The song is called Langoma. And before that one, Basi came through, teaming up, of course, with Ntando, Yamatubi, and TJ Ubuyanini, Team NSA on that one as well. We continue with the show right here on Radio Tefan on 3.0 from the station that listens to the people.
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2: Rumela Chele, take Kilivage.
3: Hey, yeah, you got to know this thing here, guy. You should take it, Mr. Mike.
2: Hey, Dira Evana, Nakilivage.
3: Mr. Mike, wow.
2: Hey, Muna, Kirile, Recopana, got 12. Ah, Nakilivage. Yeah,
3: that's me.
2: Oh, that's you.
3: That's me.
2: Oh. Evan. I thought we don't have anyone like that in here.
3: That's me, Mr. Mike. You love everything. Everything, Mr. Mike.
2: Yeah. Yeah. That is how it is. 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

0: station that listens to the people. Hey, I hope it's not an excuse, eh?
1: It's not.
0: It's who you are.
1: Yes.
0: Yeah?
1: Yes, it's part of me.
0: It's exactly who you are. It's part of you.
1: Yes.
0: All right. So, making headlines this morning is IDEC. You know, SAPU calls for heads to roll at IDEC. So the South African Policing Union is calling for heads to roll at IDEC. This follows the state's U-turn on its case against the crime intelligence head Dumisani Khumalo and his co-accused. So the union has actually slammed IDEC's handling of cases, saying half-baked investigations were used to arrest and publicly humiliate its members there. So they want those responsible for the reckless, premature or procedurally improper decisions to be held accountable. So their statement comes after National Director of Public Prosecutions Director Ndimu Tibi's ordered that charges be withdrawn against crime intelligence head Lieutenant General Dumisani Khumalo and six others. So Khumalo and his co-accused forced fraud and corruption charges over the appointment of Dineo Mukwili. However, former IDEC head Andrea Jensen has since considered that Mukwili was qualified for the job. All right. Talking about cadre deployment, this is what we see. So South African Police Union, that is SAPU, is calling for heads to roll at IDEC. Right. That is what I have.
1: Mr. Mike, I have some interesting story here.
0: You didn't forget, eh?
1: Yes, I did not. I was reminded.
0: Yeah.
1: Yes. A Pretoria man accused of intentionally infecting a lover with HIV appears in court. So, a 47-year-old man accused of infecting his 38-year-old girlfriend with HIV is in custody. So, he appeared before the Pretoria Magistrate Court, where his case was postponed to 3rd August for obtaining bail information. So, the man from Buskop in Pretoria faces charges relating to attempted murder. So during this time, the man allegedly lied about his HIV status, claiming he was HIV negative. However, things later took a turn when the woman allegedly discovered ARV medication in the accused bag and confronted him about it. So Mahanjana said the accused allegedly admitted that he was HIV positive and informed her that he had intentionally infected her because he did not want her to be with another person. So on the 25th July 2026, the complainant underwent on HIV test at a medical facility and was informed that she had tested positive for HIV. So according to Mahanjana, the matter was reported to the police and subsequently arrested at his residence. Mr. Mike, you know, this thing, it actually reminds us about two things. HIV is still with us. I feel like people forget or HIV is still with us.
0: And people forget that infecting someone, it's a crime.
1: Yeah.
0: It's a crime. You see that now this this person is arrested.
1: Imagine.
0: Because he lied. He lied.
1: Yes. And the fact that umudirile and then areanya ko rabele motho mongwe. Oh, Mr. Mike, man. And it's always man.
0: Ofedije.
1: I knew it.
0: Ofedije akere motho a bolotsi ba o lebala. Ofedije.
1: Yes, Mr. Mike, yeah. I'm done.
0: Can we put a full stop to
1: that? Yes, a full stop, Mr. Mike. Yes.
0: 21 minutes after 7. Welcome to the show. Rialeboga Pamela Pam. Thank you so much indeed for the for the news making headlines in that regard. So we're moving right along. This is the station that listens to the people indeed. My name is Mr. Mike Ben Mike. I'm with Pamela Pem all the way to 9 o'clock at Tepo in our midst as well. Have no fear.
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0: It is the music of Liquid Deep, Settle for Less on Radio TFM 103.8 FM, the station that listens to the people. We're moving right along. The time is 30 minutes away from 7 o'clock. 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

0: And in your sports updates, this hour we start off with football news. Orlando Pirates head coach Atsalam Owadu believes that the slew of Premier Soccer League awards won by the Buccaneers can help motivate them to achieve even more in the coming season. Pirates won a total of 10 awards on Monday, with Owadu taking home the better Premiership coach of the season. "I don't think the award brings any pressure," I said the Pirates head coach. "It shows how the club is organized and how this club is ambitious. When I see players from Pirates winning awards, it is the club that gives us the platform for rather to achieve." And meanwhile, Manchester City midfielder Rodri will be sidelined for a short period of rehabilitation following a back injury. A new manager, Enzo Maresca, said on Friday that Rodri would have an operation on Monday and that he needs a holiday. He needs to rest and recover, and then he will be back with us no timeline has been set for his return. City face Arsenal in the Community Shield on the 16th of August before their Premier League opener against Bournemouth on the 23rd of August. Here's more.
1: Questions being asked at the moment is, what is the future of Rodri, the Manchester City and Spain midfielder? Now, Enzo Maresca held his opening press conference as Manchester City manager and stated that he really, really wants to keep Rodri, but he was very clear that Rodri now has to have back surgery after the World Cup, which he will have on Monday, before he then goes on holiday to rest, recover and come back in time for around October. So he will miss the start of the new season, but it's probably deserved. I mean, let's not forget, at the start of last season, he came back from an ACL injury, which was a really, really bad one. He suffered against Arsenal, came back, Guardiola said.
0: And as we conclude with your swimming breaststroke specialist, Alara Fanik extolled the show on Tuesday during a memorable evening for the national swimming team as the SA squad earned 5 medals on day 6 of the Commonwealth Games in Glasgow. Fanik retained the women's 50-meter breaststroke, a title she won in Birmingham 4 years ago, claiming gold in 30.43 seconds. She finished 0.11 ahead of Australian Sienna Tuhei, who took place in the 30.54 seconds, while South Africa's Rebecca Meder was 8th in 31.81 seconds. And that is all from your sporting desk for now. Catch more of your sports at 8.
2: Yeah, it's going.
3: You know, it's a bit slow, you know.
2: Yeah.
3: I've watched a couple of games, mm-hmm. and there's no fans. I don't know what's the reason.
2: The seats are empty.
3: The seats are empty. Bruh, like,
2: the seats are empty. What is going on? I mean, Rinyaka haba na fela na.
3: Mr. Mike, I don't know what's going on.
2: Because with Bafana Bafana, I mean, people bought ticket to fly to, you know, America.
3: The United
2: and,
3: States.
2: You know, booked Bafana hotels Bafana. And did everything they could to see themselves, you know, rallying behind the Bafana Bafana.
3: You know, the craziest thing is women say guys do not support women's soccer.
2: Yeah.
3: Right? Mm. But also at the same time, I don't see women attending. You know,
2: it's not a lot of women.
3: And
2: some of them
3: never
2: are even forced.
3: I've never stumbled someone across like a woman talking mm-hmm. about the Hollywood Bets
2: exactly.
3: League, right?
2: Yes,
3: so
2: yes.
3: It's just crazy. I don't know why. I really do not know why.
2: Why Pamela Pam? Why Pamela Pam? Why Pamela Pam?
4: Mr. Mike, King of Squats ring. You were singing it a minute ago.
5: Is that one?
4: Yes.
2: Yeah.
5: City Halala.
4: City Halala.
2: Let's go. Let's do it. Let's do it, guys.
5: Okay.
2: Let's do it.
5: Okay.
4: Three.
2: No, we have to stand up. Yes,
5: so. Yes, we'll be posting it on our TikTok.
2: Yes, yes. Page. Who's taking the video? Let's do it.
5: I'll be taking the video because King of Squad is a man. Yeah. I'll take a video.
2: Spiso is trying to run. He's trying to run. There's no way we're doing it. Who's taking the video?
5: And I'll take the video.
2: You'll be singing as well, eh?
5: Yes.
2: Our hala. Yes. Rena will do the thing. Let's go. Let's go.
4: Mm-hmm. I want to show you something.
3: Yeah. Oh, you want to show us something?
2: Yeah.
3: Okay, let's see.
2: Ari, sing. Sing.
5: Hala.
2: Yes.
4: When I sing Pamela, now I'm going down.
2: Yes.
5: What is this?
4: I gave you something.
5: Umotoletic a stulo.
2: Hey, they should have seen Tap, where?
4: They should have seen
3: me. They should have seen you.
2: Yeah.
3: Are you killing it?
2: Yeah, it's time for Spiso now.
5: Yay.
3: Oh, no.
2: Do the things, Pamela.
3: Okay. Pam.
2: Hala,
3: you know, once I go Spiso. Down, I won't come back. Eh?
5: Oh.
3: Once I go down,
2: yeah, you are like
3: back.
2: Me, my guy, like me. Can I love you, my rap? So, but like you talk to me like a doctor, so can I love you, my rap? So, I know, No, tap on level. You did great, but unfortunately, I'll be a little more. As about your video,
5: No, raloka music home right.
4: Yes.
5: Ono eke opela le liko setela ke ditse ba ga botsa. Re tlo raloka music and then ra mutsi a video.
4: Ka mga
5: le
4: Spiso
5: le tla ba le trainer maoto go le tla fast
2: bona wena. Okay. Yeah, no ya kwa ga.
5: Tempo.
2: That's how it is. Welcome to the show. Thank you. The sound of Abashante. Come and get me.

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5: It is the sound of Kendra Phonik that came through. The song called is Say It Right. Say that was the remix indeed. And it is time for us to catch up with the traffic updates with Mr. Hendrik Mogashwa joining us on the line. Right, Mr. Hendrik Mogashwa, love that little bit. See me song here. Let's see how it's going.
6: Morning, Mr. Mike. Masakia Mabuzi.
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0: thank you Mr. Mike.
1: Thank you. That's how we conclude the traffic updates on the show. Good morning to you. Welcome to the show. Thank you. And keep in touch with us on 076-914-0815. We're about to jump into the last part of the show. Still ahead of the conversations on the show. Yeah, no, there's a lot coming indeed. Just make sure that you stay tuned. We have a conversation with Mosusume Dimato, the Business Development Programs Coordinator. Yeah, man, we're talking about the opportunity. There's a three-day event taking place right in the University of Limpopo in as far as entrepreneurship is concerned. It's some sort of pitching competitions, and students in business, accounting, and economics are afforded that opportunity to showcase their, you know, brilliant, you know, business ideas and all that. So there are prizes to give away in that regard. For more information, just make sure that you stay tuned for that conversation coming up at exactly 10 minutes after 8. Botlhale moela gona ka fa gore fa letlaba ka botlalo tsa area bo seswai. Good morning.
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4: 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Because the Western Cape High Court has really tried to put a stop on what the Constitutional Court had previously declared, that the work of the impeachment committee must continue up out until, you know, the Section 89 panel is set aside by a court of law. And that has not happened at this stage. And, you know, this interim stopping or this partial stop.
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5: Well documented fact that we were called by name as the ANC repeatedly by some leaders of this march and march that the ANC must be isolated. Certain political parties must be recognized. And these political parties then invited the leaders of this march and march, embraced them. Whereas on the other hand, when ANC public representatives acting in the positions of authority, they were booed down.
3: Mayor Petishua Masipalwa Drobo Khuluya Polokwane, Councillor John Mbe Ore, o ikemišeditše go tšwela pele go šoma bjalo ka meyara ge mokgatlho wa gabo o ka mokgetha legala bobedi ka morago ga 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
6: You know, I did not join the ANC to become a mayor. In fact, as a villager as I was, I never thought, even when I worked for the municipality, I studied to make sure I've got my degree, my qualifications, now studying towards a master's because I thought I would be an administrator of choice. So, but it happens the other way around, and I happen to be now the mayor. So if the most important thing for us is to be grateful for the ANC to have given us these 5 years that will be completed on the 4th of November.
3: Rakharitlela ka tja gore moleledi ka go mogahlo wo sa direga letseno wa palaborwa Elizabeth Modise ore tshipirishe le nene o la go abela baswa ka thuto yo ba bego ba sepetsa mabane ka sekolong se o 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Modise wa tlhalosa.
7: This month has been declared as the National Science Month. So we are partnered with Pelang Healthcare Center and then the Learners Support Department of Palaborwa Foundation. So in this month, we are visiting high schools. We are targeting grade 11 learners about careers specifically. I am part of the group that is doing career guidance. So
3: ke ruma ditaba tša e rinye ka go tsepola tabakgolo mme yona e re mokgatlho wa Economic Freedom Fighters EFF ka boripana mmogo le mokgatlho wa African Transformation Movement ATM ka boripana e dirile boipiletso kgorotshekokgolo ya Kapa Bodikela go ba kgatlhanong le sephetho seo se tswerego molatong wa go ama moporesidente wa naga Cyril Ramaphosa. 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
8: Thank you. We're Kali for the news at 8. Coming up in your sports updates, Banyana Ellis. We cannot drop any more points. Shalulile sells a younger move after Sundowns exit. And missing senior players Argentina turn to rookies for clash against the boxer. 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

0: Oh, it's about to Rio. Oh, why it's about to Rio.
1: It's about vision.
0: Yeah, yeah, so
1: Kilevo
0: Matosa, this one is called Atolio on Radio Tefano 3.0 from the station that listens to the people. So, Pamela Pem, today actually we talk with Mususmeri Mathode, Business Development Coordinator, about the multi-day Zenzele Youth Entrepreneurship Tour happening live here at the University of Limpopo from today, the 29th to the 31st of July 2026. She's joining us on the line. Ms. Mathode, good morning. Welcome to the show. How are you doing this morning?
2: Good morning, and then good morning to our listeners. Thank you so much for having me today.
0: Hey, bovuwa zwabu dina musi.
2: Ndovuwa ndumbro pangeyo.
0: Ay, rotakara. Ay, kakatia ona, man. Ay, kakatia ona. Hey, thank you so much. Thank you so much for making the time for us, really. Let's kick things off by talking about the core mission behind the Zenzele Youth Entrepreneurship Tour and why the University of Limpopo is the perfect destination for this provincial leg. Can you walk us through that?
2: Oh, thank you so much. You know, this is an excitement news for us as the university and as a province because Zenzele Entrepreneurship take entrepreneur support directly to young people where they are. And then it is today that this week they will be with us here in the University of Limpopo. And then they take it also to the rural area, to the township communities, and who make sure that our youth who don't always have access, they provide them access to funders, access to mentors, access to business development program. And

0: so that young entrepreneurs don't just get inspired. They walk away with the real tools and real connection on how to run and escalate their businesses. So the University of Mbombo is a natural home for this, like, because it is the right heart where we have our own Mankweng area, where we have a lot of entrepreneurs there. And then we have students inside the university who, as the digital hub, our role is also to instill entrepreneurship mindset. So with them coming to our side, for our students, for our graduate, for our young business owners in Mankweng and Polokwane and Capricorn District, we have the infrastructure and we have the support. And then with our main focus that we try to find solution for Africa, we have the role to support all the SMEs and the students to build their business. And Zenzele is one of the partners that is important to us to ensure that happens.
1: Beautiful. Mm.
2: So the slogan for this initiative is Make Your Move. So what kind of mindset change are you hoping to trigger in the youth who will be attending this event?
0: Make a Move is about shifting young people from waiting for permission to take action. So, you know, when things happen, sometimes you say that we're waiting for funds, we're waiting for this and this and this. So Make a Move is that we understand that a lot of our youth are talented.
1: Yes.
0: And they have an entrepreneurship mindset. And then they have ideas. They have small business. And for years, you find this business that are not moving. So we are saying to them, this is the right time that they're waiting for right finding, for right connection, for right support. And this is the right moment. We want to show them that the ecosystem of the funders, the mentors, of the government, they're all in one place this week. And it is already here, in this room, in this week.
1: Yeah.
0: So the mindset shift to them to stop waiting, to start engaging, to start showing up, to start doing the pitch, to start asking the relevant question, and to start engaging in programs that support them. And that they must start making a move.
1: Beautiful. Thank you so much for outlining and explaining the theme, of course, for this initiative. So as a business development program coordinator, what gaps in the local student and youth market do you think this specific tour will address?
0: In this position as a program coordinator, the gaps that I see, there are three main gaps that mostly our SMEs and our youth are facing.
1: Yeah.
0: So we look at the region as a whole. What are the challenges? First and foremost, you find that our youth have never had access to be in the same place with the funders, or maybe even have an opportunity to understand that they can even go to the bank and get that. So we want to give them that access to be able to connect and talk to the funders. And secondly is the skill. There's a gap between having an idea and knowing how to structure it to be fundable, to be scalable, to be a scalable business. So we just wanted to, at the same time, to give them the skills, the know-how, so that they can be able to know which dot to connect so that you can grow the business. And then, thirdly, the visibility. Talented entrepreneurs are here in Mankweng. And then with this program, once they enter this program and then they enter the competition, they're going to represent the Limpopo province at the national level, which is going to happen in Johannesburg. And that will create the visibility, not for them as an entrepreneur, but to expose their business to funders and to investors so that the business can also grow. So we give them also access to market. Then the product becomes visible, the service becomes visible, and then they can be able to tap into the market.
1: Wow.
2: So day one features business site visits. So where will you be taking these young entrepreneurs, and what do you hope they observe during this on-site experiences?
0: Okay. For day one, which is today, so they will be going to Jale Farm. This is an agriculture farm. They have done the aquaponics farm that practice aquaponics as a method of mitigating climate change to ensure that local food security is secured. And this will be at Hasiminya. And then the business owner is Onika Sibanyoni. And they're also going to Kuba Big Five. And then

0: website is the person who's doing peanut butter. And then remember also, this is one of the of our incubatees in the digital hub in the University of Limpopo. Super Big Five, he create a spice manufacturing company. He manufactured different types of spices, similar to the one that you called. He's got five different product lines, include popcorn spices, and then also he's also already supplying five retail shops in Polokwane. So they will be visiting him also go a very Kotishing village. And then also the last one that I believe that they will also be visiting and due to type, I think LCM Apex Holding, they were also an owner of Container Center in a small business. He owned container and then a saloon and a restaurant, so they'll be visiting them. And now this person is go Hamutintan, go Mangkweng. And then the last person, I think, yes, is Dr. Kotek. Dr. Kotek is an agro-processing. He deals with multi-herb and then focuses mostly on superfood and then with infusion of moringa. So they will be visiting him, visiting his place for working
1: at
0: Sanklangana village. Sorry if I have said it in
1: the wrong
0: way. Also, yeah, in our area. So they will be visiting all these business people who were part of the year last year. So they become part of the year and they represented Limpopo at the national level last year, and they even want to become part of the national incubation to be supported to scale their businesses.
1: Yeah, beautiful. Thank you so much for that. Let's talk about day two, which is tomorrow, shifting to the Youth Entrepreneur Challenge at the NBH Dining Hall. What does this challenge entail and what is up for grabs for the students pitching their ideas?
0: Oh, thank you so much. Tomorrow is an exciting part because that is where we sit and listen to the idea.
1: Yeah.
0: The Youth Entrepreneur Challenge is for young entrepreneurs who are already have a business, existing business, and then who are already at the stage of taking this to a next level. They will pitch to the provincial judges about the business, and then the strongest pitch that will be selected as the ones that have represented us last year will be representing Limpopo at the provincial finalists. And those finalists then will go to represent us at the Youth Entrepreneurship Week National Finals in Johannesburg, where they will compete with other best entrepreneurs from other different provinces around South Africa. And then also for them to what are they're going to get for the winner? The prize is 250,000 to 10 million for the national prizes that they will win. For the whole overall challenge, the prize that from 250 to 10 million. So the prize will be, there will be categories, and then they will know which prizes and which level that they will get according to how they have achieved it.
2: So on day three, you have the Financial Inclusion Symposium and the Zesi graduation at the Unkhopotso Tiro Hall. So can you explain what the Zenzele Entrepreneurship Skill Initiative is and what it means for these graduates?
0: Oh, thank you so much. Zenzele Entrepreneurship Skill Initiative, or Zesi, is a structured skill development program that takes young entrepreneurship through practical business training. Things like your financial management, market access, growth planning, building the skills that turn a small business into a sustainable one. And the three graduation is for us, it's just a celebrating of the cohort that has been through that journey. And then it matters because it's proof of what is possible when a young person commits to the process. This graduate now have both the skills and the credibility to approach funders and growth with confidence in their businesses.
1: Beautiful. So is this event strictly for UL students starting business, or can aspiring youth, I mean, from the broader Mangkweng and Polokwane communities register and participate?
0: No, this is not just for the UL student. As you know, that even the digital hub within the University of Limpopo is not only focusing only on the student, it also focuses on the whole catchment area around the Limpopo province. So it's definitely not limited to business student. The Financial Inclusion Symposium in particular is open to inspiring and existing entrepreneurs, whether student or graduate or alumni or youth around the area, everyone who is interested. That's where you find that within the University of Limpopo, it is very diverse, because we also service the people in the catchment area, and then we also service our students within the university. So you find that we have the combination of both the student within the university and the other entrepreneurs outside the university, which also give a better network, which there's the best practices that come in place, and then they learn from each other how to grow their businesses. So it's not only for the student, it's all for the people who are in business and who wants to grow their businesses. And then if you own a business and you want to start one, or you just want to understand funding pathways or business support, this event is for you.
2: Okay, so as we conclude, how can listeners register? Are there any specific link or deadlines they need to look out for right now to secure a spot?
0: Already, the registration has already been closed, but what we can do, if you go to visit at the Digital Hub, maybe you can find more information on how to access the link, because these things will be broadcasted online live, so you'll be able to see and join and understand what is happening. And then for those who are intending to be part of the event, they must also look forward to our call next year, when we call for people to apply to be part of the competition or the challenge.
1: Yeah.
0: Then they can apply. We send out emails, we send out posters on social media, on Twitter, on Instagram. So we make sure that people understand, because this call is not sent directly from the University of Limpopo, but it's sent directly from the entrepreneurship and our partners nationally, and they sent to all the provinces. And people have to just apply and be part of the of this event. And they apply through the link online. And then they will be allocated to the province that they are coming from. Then they'll become part of the program.
1: All right. Lastly, what is your message to young entrepreneurs?
0: You don't have to wait.
1: Yeah.
0: If you have an idea, make sure that you implement it. Within the Digital Hub space, we have the concept of always saying that, you know what, always bootstrap. Start with what you have. And then from there, you grow your business. If you cannot, if you don't know where to start, and then you have an idea, we have the University of Limpopo Digital Hub.
1: Yes.
0: The business development services, they are there to support you. Whether you want to register a business, whether you want to upscale, whether you want to comply, whether you want to approach certain process, we are there to advise and support you on how to go through it. Whether you want access to funding, we are not non-financial funders, but we are in partnership with funders. Hence, we don't work in silos, because that being having different partners, including funding, assists us to ensure that we grow and support your business, so that tomorrow, all together, we can find solutions for Africa.
1: Yes.
0: And that including reducing the rate of unemployment for
1: yes.
0: our youth.
1: Finding solutions for Africa. Thank you so much, Ms. Matode, for joining us this morning as the Business Development Program Coordinator. We really appreciate it. And all the best with the three-day event. How do we say thank you? Have a lovely day in your language. Rolibu abavina duwala budi. Lovely day to you. Thank you so much. Bye.
0: Thank you so much. Bye.
1: Rolibu abavina duwala budi.
2: Yeah. Yeah, I bow, Rolibu, Mr. Mike.
1: I have a business idea.
2: Yes, okay.
1: Yeah, Reba Ken. Oh, there are two babula.
2: Iring business
1: idea. Okay, no, Chelte, like a
2: hey, get a million, Mr. Mike.
1: 250,000 to 10 million. Happen na rika fita kwa buma 8. Business ye. Kesu washo. Kesu washo sa luck.
2: Ika bereka, Mr. Mike. Ika bereka.
1: Yeah, kesu washo sa mereko. Sa linyalo.
2: Sa ulukisha tamarato.
1: You see. So I wanna reabakena next year.
2: Mr. Mike.
1: Next year reabakena. That's how we conclude the conversation with Ms. Mathau, the Business Development Program Coordinator, talking about the multi-day Zenzele Youth Entrepreneurship Tour happening live at the University of Limpopo from today, the 29th to the 31st of July, that is 2026. Good morning to you. This is Buster 929, Mapula featuring Mzu M. It will take us to our news at exactly, news headlines rather, with Bohlale.

0: I'm gonna have to rock this one again, man, because yo.
1: Oh, but at the time, you said Moscolo. Every time, I'm letting take.
0: Hey, Malumi Drive.
1: Mr. Mike.
0: Okay, okay, we love you. Mapula Kamara Paso. Nah, what's that?
1: Mr. Mike. Oh,
0: I can't wait. Mapula. Basta 929 Mapula teaming up with Amzu M. Took us to 30 minutes away from 8 o'clock. It is time for Wuhlale to give us news headlines, and Sfiso will come through to wrap up the sports update for the morning. Good morning.
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0: Wanyana Wanyana head coach. And in your sports update, this hour we start off with football news. Wanyana Wanyana head coach Desiree Ellis admitted his side cannot afford any more slip-ups following their opening Women's African Cup of Nations Group B loss to Tanzania on Monday. Wanyana, however, takes on Ivory Coast on Friday, needing a victory to get their WAFCON campaign back on track. Only the top two teams in Group B will make it to the quarterfinals. Ellis' side needs to secure a semi-final spot if they are to qualify automatically for the next year's FIFA Women's World Cup Finals in Brazil. And meanwhile, Peter Shalulile has officially completed his move to Tanzanian Giants. Younger with the club confirming the signing off for their social media platforms on Monday. The Namibian striker joined the Tanzanian champions as a free agent after ending his six-year stay at Mamelodi Sundowns at the end of last month in pursuit of a fresh challenge and regular game time. The move sees Shalulile reunites with former Sundowns head coach Mangoba Mngwethi, who recently took charge of Younger and will be hoping the prolific forward can bolster the club's ambition in the CAF Champions League. Here's more.
1: Eyes are not deceiving you. Peter Shalulile has signed for Young African. No, it's not this Young African that you Namibians know. It's this one. The real Young African. Younger. I'm a big Younger fan because I like what they've been doing in Tanzania. And now I'm even more of a fan of them, you know? Now I'm talking to the coach. I'm not talking to you people anymore. I'm talking to the coach. You see this guy right here, Depu. Coach Mangoba

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1: 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DJ Melon home tonight teaming up with Zano.

0: It is at the music of DJ Melon Home Tonight, featuring Zano. Our no, but it's going to be Tepo.
1: Yes, Mr. Mike. On behalf of the Early Risers team, I'm Tepo, aka Babiki, your boy and your guy. We are officially signing out from this morning edition. I'm with Mr. Mike and your lady Pamela Pam. We are officially out.
0: Yeah, out with the dream boy, the vocalist Moya Wam.

0: We make sure that you kickstart your morning with a vibrant mix of news, engagements, and great vibes. 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
4: 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In fact, as a villager as I was, I never thought, even when I worked for the municipality, I studied to make sure I've got my degree, my qualifications, now studying towards a master's because I thought I would be an administrator of choice. So, but it happens the other way around. And I happen to be now the mayor. So if the most important thing for us is to be grateful,

0: For the ANC to have given us these 5 years that will be completed on the 4th of November.
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2: This month has been declared as the National Science Month. So we are partnered with Pelang Healthcare Center and then the Learners Support Department of Palaborwa Foundation. So in this month, we are visiting high schools. We are targeting grade 11 learners about careers specifically. I am part of the group that is doing career guidance. So
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11: Ekaba o nyaka go tsiba ka tsa timo, segwera, tsa maphelo le diresipi tseo o ka itwatsa go menwana ka tsona. 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
4: 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Budanko, Bomachangura. 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
3: We are information.
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8: E ka ba o nyaka go tseba ka tša temo, segwera, tša maphelo le diresipi tšeo o ka itwatsago menwana ka tšona. 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
3: Hi, my name is Dolores Siluma, Otele DJ Karabo Motapo, for Radio Tab.

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6: E ka ba o nyaka go tseba ka tsa temo, segwera, tsa maphelo le diresipi tseo o ka itlwatsa go menwana ka tsona. 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
0: Ke teng le kae?
1: Awa, ke teng. Yes, happy Wednesday.
0: Hey, Tara.
1: Haven't spoken to you in a while.
0: Ah, ke khale.
1: Thank you so much for this opportunity. Ke just baka se ke dumetse ba theletse. Wow, it is the 29th of July 2026. We are wrapping up the month, guys. And what you can expect Mateleji on the media experience today. For our special fun holiday, we are looking into Challenged Champions and Heroes Awareness Day. The fun facts about headache are ready just for you. In the second hour, we will be having our lunchtime uninterrupted mix. And of course, your careers corner is also there, together with an interview with the Center for Academic Excellence. In the latest hour, we will be talking about their door-to-door campaign that will be happening tomorrow. And of course, as we wrap up the show, we will be having a University of Limpopo community desk. That's all that you can expect. Good music, information, entertainment, and of course, information as well.
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3: He?
4: Cause I ga find out. Do what, mam peken, do what?
3: Wait, how about long petty had taken her silly?
4: Oh, maroto.com.
3: Maroto.com again?
4: When I'm ready to cons. 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
3: Tweet.
4: Maroto, yeah.
3: Wait.
5: Mamzo.
6: Hey, son.
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What a way to kickstart the show, Maze. Welcome back. A beautiful one bringing us all the way to 10 minutes after 12 o'clock. A very good afternoon to you and yours. And welcome to yet another Wednesday edition of this exciting show. This is the Midday Experience right here on Radio 12, the station that listens to the people. My name is Noah and I am your host. I am going to be with you from now till 3 o'clock. It's going to be 3 full hours of entertainment, of information, and of course, education. I'm so excited because now it's just you and me, great conversations and music as well. And I'd like to say to you this beautiful afternoon, thank you so much for making Radio Turf your number one community radio station. Well, there's a lot that's coming on the show today, but before we can indulge on that, I hope you are having a fantastic day from wherever you may be listening from, whether you're on campus, in the office, on the road, or simply just taking a well-deserved break. Thank you so much for making me part of your Wednesday. Well, before we can get into today's exciting lineup, I'd like to send a huge thank you to the amazing team that keeps the station running smoothly. I mean, a big appreciation to Karabo Ramthapo for steering us through Aritzu Sheng from 9 to 12. And of course, Kifilo Ramudla from the news desk came through. He gave us what we need. And yeah, he will be with us rather from now till 2 o'clock. Catch him again in just 18 minutes with more headlines. And of course, my senior producer as well, Pitara Maduleka. He always ensures that everything behind the scenes is just working together. And of course, the music that you're hearing today, that is a special or big shout out to our very own Rifilwe Mudipane. She always ensures that you and I are just, you know, moving all day long. Well, with that being said, there is an exciting show lined up just for you today. And coming up on your special fun holiday, in the very same hour, you and I, we are looking into Challenged Champions and Heroes Awareness Day. I'm going to be sharing as well interesting headache fun facts. And of course, in the second hour, we will be enjoying our lunchtime uninterrupted mix. And today, for our Curious Corner today, we will be exploring what it takes for you to become a language specialist. And of course, in the latest hour, we are joined by the CAI, which is the Center for Academic Excellence. There is a door-to-door campaign that will be happening tomorrow, and we'd like to hear more how you can form part of it and what we can expect as the Mankweng community. And later as well, we will be chatting around, or rather we will be sharing University of Limpopo Community Desk. This is where I get to share with you what's happening around your campus, some of the events that you can take part in, and some of the things that you can fully participate in as well. So wherever you may be in, I want you to settle on, just to turn up your volume a little bit and just relax, because it's a Wednesday. And what's a Wednesday without the Midday Experience show? Like I said, my name is Noah. And in any case, throughout the show, you would like to let me know how your day is going, what you think, and what you'd like to say. Shout out at education. You can use the number 076-994-0815, 076-994-0815.

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Catch us and get in touch with us. We are Radio Turf. With that being said, well, this is how it sounds. It's going to be sounding like this for the next 3 hours, and that's why I need you closer. You can also call upon your friends, your family, and your colleagues, whoever that the Midday Experience show is actually happening right now. This one is a song from Slum Village featuring Dwell called Closer, just for you. I need you here when I come back. There's still so much more that we will explore together. Happy Wednesday to you and yours, and welcome to the show.

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0: Tressa and Amifak, your beautiful sound, Smoke and Mirrors, bringing us all the way to 35 minutes after 12. A very good afternoon to you and welcome to the Midday Experience Show right here on Radio Turf, the station that listens to the people. I hope you're warm, I hope you're doing well. It's a beautiful Wednesday from my end and I'm trying to make it worth it on your end as well. Thank you so much for making us part of your day. It's a beautiful one and I'm so excited for us to be looking into the special fun holiday because it's something that is very much important. But before we can get into Challenged Champions and Heroes Awareness Day, let's give thanks to Kifilwe Ramudla, who came through with the headlines updates at 12:30. Catch the full bulletins at the top of the hour one. Well, my name is Noah and you are still chilling with me this beautiful afternoon. And like I said, today it's not just any Wednesday, right? I mean, it's not just any other day on the calendar. It's a day that reminds you and I that we need to celebrate people whose strength often goes unnoticed. This day honors individuals living with disabilities or long-term health conditions, but they continue. These are the people who still continue to face life, life's challenges with determination, courage, and resilience too, you know. And I think today isn't only about them, it's also about the everyday heroes standing beside them. I mean, the parents that are always showing up for them, who support them, the siblings, the caregivers, the friends, you know, the healthcare workers who offer love, who offer support and encouragement every single day. And one thing I realized is that real heroes don't always make the headlines. They don't always make the headlines. Sometimes they are the person learning to walk again after the accident, you know. Sometimes they are the parent who never gives up on their child. And sometimes they are the friend who simply shows up when someone's needs, or rather when someone needs them the most. So if you're one of those people who are trying so hard to show up, whether for themselves, of their loved ones, or a friend, whoever, continue doing that because you're doing a remarkable, outstanding job. And like I said, they always don't make the headlines, but we know, you and I can attest to the fact that, you know, they are so much important. And that's what makes this day so special, right? It's about all those quiet victories, you know, that we would like to celebrate as well right here on Radio Turf. Those small steps that become giant achievements. And also those smiles, you know, that come after difficult days. You know, sometimes people won't tell you that I'm having a difficult day. They won't tell you. And I think that's just the nature of us as people. But then we never get to realize how much it took them to smile again, you know. So we're celebrating all those courage, or that courage that kept them moving forward, even when life got tough. So how can you be part of this day? How can you celebrate? How can you observe this beautiful day? I mean, it's so much simple. You can start with something so simple, like taking a moment to appreciate someone. And you can do that by telling me what they did on 076-994-0815, 076-994-0815. I mean, it starts with that, you know, taking that moment to appreciate them. And if you know a person living with disability or someone who cares for a loved one every day, I think this is your chance to actually let them know that they are appreciated. I mean, an act of kindness doesn't have to be costly, right? A call, a text, or even a heartfelt thank you can make a world of difference. So you can also go out there, support all the local athletes that you know, artists, entrepreneurs who are living with disabilities as well. You know, if they have events that they're doing, why not attend them, celebrate their work, and also help create opportunities for everyone to shine. So if you are wondering about the history of this day, it was founded back in 2019, not so long, and it was founded by Dr. Robin A. Lococo in honor of her sister. Her sister was Deborah Marie, who passed away from cerebral palsy. So it was just that, and at the age of 3, she passed away, which is so sad. But now, what began as one woman's tribute has now grown into a movement that encourages you and I to be more compassionate, you know, to include ourselves and to also recognize across communities around the world those people who are living with disabilities as well. So as we continue, you know, with the day, as we continue with today's show, I want you to remember all their strength, you know, and also remember that strength isn't always loud. It is not always loud. Sometimes it's found in the people who choose to keep going despite every obstacle. And if you are also going through something, I'd like to tell you right now, just keep going, you know, just show up if you can. Try showing up and then you will one day honor yourself. You will be proud of yourself one day. So now this was just all about your special fun holiday. And I want to tell you as well, we all know that real heroes don't always wear capes, right? Sometimes they simply show up every single day. And if you can do that for someone, then you are a real hero. I want to say to you, happy Challenged Champions and Heroes Awareness Day. And yeah, continue celebrating those, continue being there. It is exactly 19 minutes before 1 o'clock, and this is what we always chat about. You know, we get to celebrate something on a daily right here on the Meet the Experience show. Well, I still have some interesting fun facts just for you, and it would be so much great if you stick around just so that we can learn together. My name is Nell. It's so lovely having you here. Do not go anywhere. I'll see you guys in just a bit. Good afternoon.
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0: thingies, sweating on my blowout, sweating on my prestige, trick about to go off. Mad cause I'm so fresh, fresher than you. I'm fresher than you. 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Oh.
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0: right, welcome back to the show. 9 minutes before 1 o'clock. This one is Basil, You Know You Got It, featuring Temple Arenal. We also had Beyonce 7-Eleven right here on the Midday Experience show. This is Radio Turf, the station that listens to the people. Your 103.8 FM. 0769 140 815. That's my WhatsApp line. Get in touch with me. Let me know how is it going on your end. It's a Wednesday after all, midweek. And sooner or later, the week will be over. But before we can actually wrap up the first hour, because I know Kifilo will be coming through soon with the news updates, let's now look into our beautiful fun facts for the day. Like I said, today we are looking into something that is quite fascinating. I know, you know, the stress has got you with a lot of headaches. You know, every now and again you get a headache, which is normal, you know, based on whatever that is. But yeah, I have just a few things here telling you what you need to know about headaches. Some of them are going to blow your mind, like the first one. I don't know if you knew that we have 150 plus types of headaches. This one is actually scary, really, really scary. Actually, doctors get to classify, or rather they did classify, over 150 different types of headaches. Well, the common one that we know is migraine, right? And tension headaches. Those are the most common ones that we know of. But there's even what we call ice cream headache. Well, this one we know it as a brain freeze. And I just am fascinated about the science behind it. I mean, I don't know if I've once got it. I don't know if I've got an ice cream brain freeze at some point in my life. I don't know about it. I don't recall. But it's actually fascinating that there is. Some people can attest to it. They have been there. But I think ice cream is just too great to even notice that you've got a headache. Well, the other one that is going to fascinate you today is that women get them more often. You know, compared to men, women get to have more headaches. And this is because of the hormone changes that we get to have as women, you know. And that means with the hormone changes, we get to have, or rather women are 3 times more likely to get migraines than men. I mean, it's us women, right? So, I don't know. I don't know what God was thinking, man, when he created women. I don't know. Should I sit on a table with him? I'm like, I'm going to ask him, what was going through your head when you created women? Because, yeah, we get to suffer a lot more. What do you mean? Another one, this one we know it, that dehydration, it's actually a top trigger. That's why most of the time, if you get to tell your grandmother, your mother, whoever colleague that you've got a headache, the first thing that they go to is that, have you drank water today? You know, maybe try water. And it works half of the time, you know. I mean, even being 2% dehydrated can trigger a headache, you know. I think that's why even the doctors will tell you, that's the first thing they think of. Have you drank water today? I mean, if you have a headache right now, have you drank water? I think that is just what you need to do. I think the bonus one I have for you today is that your hands actually get to feel different temperatures, with your left hand being the sensitive one. This is why when you test hot water with your left hand, it might feel like it's burning hot, while with the right hand, it feels like the right temperature or not hot enough. I think this also works, or I've seen it with, you know, mothers when they test the bottles of their baby just to check the milk's temperature. What they're likely to do is to just pour a little bit of, you know, milk on their left palm or their left hand, and it works all the time. It works all the time. Anyway, 5 minutes before 1 o'clock, this is the Midday Experience. And every day we get to share just a dose of something that you never thought of. Something to share with whoever that you would like to share with. That being said as well, Kifila's on standby. He'll be coming through with the news updates at exactly 1 o'clock. But in the meantime, as we are waiting for him, let's have a song, a beautiful one by Micro Tino, called Bang. Enjoy it and a very good afternoon to you.
1: Nobody throw it, Micro Tino. Get on the beat again with Phil. Yeah, yeah. Yeah. By the time

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5: 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A murder docket was opened.
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6: Maruleng local municipality recently carried out the demolition of several illegally erected structures along the R527 at Blade Jonkmanspruit in Hoedspruit, bringing relief to neighboring communities and enhancing public safety. The multidisciplinary operation forms part of the municipality's ongoing commitment to preventing illegal land invasions, reclaiming unlawfully occupied land, and restoring public safety. Maruleng local municipality remains committed to protecting municipal land, upholding the rule of law, and working with all stakeholders to ensure safe, orderly, and sustainable communities.
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0: By virtue of the authority vested in me, I confer the postgraduate degrees.
7: Mr. Chancellor, I have the honor to present the following graduates whose names appear in the program and have complied with the requirements of the degree Bachelor of Education Honours in Adult and Community Education and Training.
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All right, welcome to the second hour of the Midday Experience Show right here on Radio Turf. Your time is 7 minutes after one, and thank you to Kifilwe for coming through with the updates at 1 o'clock. Well, with that being said, it's time for you and I to relax, and what you can simply do is to turn up your volume just a little bit higher, because we are now getting into your lunchtime on Interrupted Mix. I know you're excited to just take a breather to go and find, that sandwich, you know, to grab a cup of coffee and to just go and take an hour nap. So whatever it is, I will be giving you music to accompany you. And with that being said, we'll be kickstarting the mix with a beautiful sound from Slimo Lately, featuring Duza Makwela. And of course, we will be having Kelsey Jane with His Love Following, Miss Kuli Big Problem featuring Drew XL, and of course our very own Davido and Victoria Monet with Offer Me. Beautiful sounds just for you. Be in touch with me on 0769140815 as well to let me know what's going on your end. You can also catch us on Facebook, Radio Turf 103.8 FM. For now, let's just enjoy music and let it do the talking. See you guys in just a bit. Good afternoon and happy Wednesday.

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0: This one is a song by 1426, Pala Pala, bringing us all the way to the end of our lunchtime mix. Your time is 26 minutes after one. And just to remind you, I hope you had a lovely time listening to those beautiful soundtracks right here on the Midday Experience Show. Well, I want to remind you that we have your Careers Corner today that is upcoming, and we are looking into how you can become a language consultant. It's very much exciting because it's a really, really, really broad. It's a very broad career that you can actually, you know, explore with 12 official languages that we have in the country. You can imagine how broad that is. My name is Nell, and I'm so excited that you're still here. And thank you so much for making me your companion this beautiful afternoon. If you had just joined in, Gifula's on standby with the news headlines updates. And shortly after that, of course, we will be looking into how you can become a language consultant. It's very exciting. And I'd like to say you are welcome to the Midday Experience Show. 076-914-0815 at 076-914-0815. That's my WhatsApp line. Get in touch with me. Let me know how your Wednesday is going, how you are keeping warm, how the office is treating you, and what you are looking forward to doing just after the office hours end. Well, my name is Noah, and I'd like to give a shout out to those two beautiful people. Manu Tabela, our very own, who's always with us. Thank you so much for being here. And of course, Rudzani Given. He is also with us from Chitereke. Thank you guys so much for showing love. Continue showing love. Go tell your friends and family as well that we're still on and we are not yet over. See you guys in just a bit. Do not go anywhere. This is the Midday Experience. Happy Wednesday. Yeah.
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Thank you so much, Kifilo, with the headlines updates. Catch him again at the top of the hour, 2 o'clock. The Media Experience Show. This is the show in your ear. My name is Noah, and it's time for you and I to go into our careers corner and find out how you can become a language consultant. Well, this is Radio Turf, the station that listens to the people. And every day we get to explore careers that could shape your future. And today, like I said, this is a career, or rather we are talking about a career that combines communication, culture, and a passion for words. And that is becoming a language consultant, or it's also known as a language practitioner. So what exactly do they do? I mean, it's a good question to ask, right? I think these people, or rather, let me not say a thing. The language consultant, what they do on a daily is to help people and organizations communicate clearly and accurately. Well, their work goes beyond simply speaking different languages, right? What they do is to edit documents, proofread reports, translate written materials, which might not come easy, interpret conversations, develop language policies, and even advise businesses and government departments on how to communicate effectively with different audiences. It sounds so exciting, right? It is something that is so great because we are living in a multilingual country. I mean, we have different languages, 12 official languages, right? So it's a career that plays a very vital role in making information accessible to everyone. And I think if you're still in matric wondering how you could get there, well, you need to get strong results in languages, especially English, and at least one other official languages. That would be a great advantage. Get good grades. You still have a chance. Trial is coming soon. So yeah, go and get your best grades. But from there, after getting your matric, you can study for qualifications such as your Bachelor of Arts in Languages, your Applied Linguistics, Language Practice, Translation and Interpreting, Linguistics or Communication Studies. That is your go-to plan, right? If you are interested. Many universities, they also do recommend, you know, completing an honors degree in Applied Language Studies or Language Practice. So if you want to specialize and become more competitive in the job market, well, you need to actually further your studies, which can be easy, but it is worth it, right? Well, universities like Limpopo as well, they do offer some of the qualifications. I mean, communications is here. So these are some of the things that you need to look out for. Your prospectus to check how you need to qualify for that particular course as well. And just to remind you, applications will be open in the University of Limpopo till the 30th of September. You need a lot of, you know, skills should you need to get into this. But of course, some of them you will get to learn them as you go. Your research skills, you know, strong grammar and spelling, excellent reading and writing skills. You need to also be a good communicator and have great listening skills as well. While cultural awareness and professionalism is also important, which, like I said, it's some things, or rather some of these things you learn as you go with your, you know, your career and your coursework. And someone may ask, you know, well, I hear you now, but where to after acquiring that degree, your honors degree and everything? I mean, you can be employed by various institutions. I mean, universities and colleges, they need a lot more of, you know, language consultants. You can work at centers like your Center for Academic Excellence. You can work in courts and legal firms, in media, government departments, I mean, parliament, international organizations as well, NGOs, corporate companies with multilingual clients. So a lot of, you know, opportunities are there. I mean, you can also go into translation and interpreting, especially for companies. I don't want to talk about marketing and communication agencies. They need you as well. So if you choose to work as a freelancer as well, while offering translation, editing, proofreading, subtitling, transcription, and also interpreting services to clients locally and internationally, you're more than welcome to do so. But also what you need to be aware of is that with experience, you can become quite a lot of things. You know, you can become a technical writer, a senior language practitioner, a communication specialist, a language services manager. You see how interesting this is. You know, there's a lot of things that you can do as you go on and on and on. You can also become an interpreter, you know. But if you're someone who enjoys reading, you love writing, learning languages,
And also love communications, helping people as well to communicate better. Then a career as a language consultant could be the perfect fit for you. And in today's global and digital world, organizations are constantly looking for professionals who can bridge language and communication gaps, making this a rewarding career with opportunities both internationally and in the country. With that being said, your time is 36 minutes after 1, and that wraps up today's career. Join us tomorrow as well as we unpack another exciting career path that could inspire you and your future. For now, let's get back to music right here on the Meet the Experience show on Radio 12, the station that listens to the people. It's a song by Lenny, Let's Chill. This is what we do best, chilling and listening to music. Enjoy, and I'll see you guys in a bit. Great TV.

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Welcome to the home of good music. 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

0: This one is a song by Munga K. Up, bringing us all the way to 3 minutes before we can hit 2 o'clock. Of course, Kifila will be coming through soon to give you our dates at 2 o'clock. We also had Desert D, She Got the Fire featuring Razor. What is Love by Mara V also made it to your ear. And of course, Doctor and Muscle Kills and Prime with 344. Beautiful sounds right here on the Midday Experience. My name is Noah and I'm so glad that you're still here with me. Well, to remind you, we are having Center for Academic Excellence who will be coming through to tell us about their door-to-door campaign that is taking place tomorrow, the 30th of July 2026. Guys, you know, I don't know why people are complaining, but seems like people are having it hard with July not ending, hey? They feel like it has been here for the longest time and then it's about time it wraps it up. I don't know how you feel about that. I think it was just one of the shortest months that we have had. In fact, I think time is just moving so quickly, especially in winter. We know why. But, you know, I don't think it has been here for the longest time. In fact, it was quick. But I know it's just lies in the eyes of the beholder on how we choose to see things. Well, let's go and hear what's happening around us. And yeah, see you guys in the third and the last hour. This is the Midday Experience on Radio Turf, the station that listens to the people. Be sure not to go anywhere. See you guys just after this. Good afternoon.
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3: As growth with equity, cooperatives enable individuals to combine resources, skills, productive capacity and bargaining power. They can connect small producers to large markets, create employment, strengthen local value chains, retain economic value within the communities. The International Labour Organization has estimated that cooperatives provide employment or work opportunities to at least 279 million people.
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6: 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The multidisciplinary operation forms part of the municipality's ongoing commitment to preventing illegal land invasions, reclaiming unlawfully occupied land, and restoring public safety.
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Right, this is the third and the last day of the midday experience show. A very good afternoon to you. Well, 15 minutes after 2 o'clock. Let's give thanks.

0: Sepedi bulletins for the day at 2 o'clock. Catch more news at exactly 2:30. Well, with that being said, three beautiful songs were given to you. The last one was Alex Dion featuring Jason Derulo with Chingalinga. And of course, we had Louis and Yakuza Handle Me featuring Adignal Gold. Son as well, Can't You See You, at the top of this triple play. That is your beautiful sounds that I had given you. And just to remind you, shortly we will be joined by the Center for Academic Excellence, the Reading and Writing Center. There is a campaign coming through, or rather that is happening tomorrow. So we just want to find out more about it and how you can form part of it. So be sure not to move and not go anywhere. My name is Noel, and this is the Midday Experience Show right here on Radio Top, the station that listens to the people. Good afternoon and happy Wednesday.
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Right, welcome back to the Midday Experience Show. 20 minutes after 2 o'clock. Well, this is the Midday Experience Show, and it's time for you and I to look into our community desk. It's time for University of Limpopo Community Desk. And today on the show, we have an exciting, you know, event for you. Well, the Women's Month is upon us. Women's Month, August, is upon us. And there will be the 5th Josephine Moshobane Memorial Lecture, which is so exciting because it will be taking place on a Friday, the 7th of August, 2026, from 9 o'clock

0: at Unkhopotse Tiroho. And the theme for this beautiful lecture is Unfinished Business, the struggle that remain 40 years on. We have a beautiful guest speaker coming through, and I don't want you to actually miss her. And yeah, just go and check more on how you can RSVP online. There will be a link for you there on your stuff and student email on how you can RSVP. And also the exciting part about this is that it's Duke Day. So if you have a Duke, if you don't have one, go and find it, because we will be rocking our Dukes on the 7th. It is beautiful. And yeah, just go and RSVP so that we can be a part of this, annual beautiful event that honors the life, the courage and enduring legacy of Josephine Moshoabane. Her spirit as well contributes so much and inspire the pursuit of social justice, gender equality and women's empowerment. So yeah, let's be there. Let's go and be there. And yeah, with that being said, we're still going to be catching up with the Kai. Do not go anywhere. 22 minutes after 2. This is the Midday Experience Show with Nell. Very good afternoon to you and yours.
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1: You know, and South Africans, you know, are very good with the made up words. 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
0: Legila Lunch.
1: Ah,
0: let's start, guys. Kero, Tando, and Mogao, good afternoon. How are you?
1: Afternoon, how are you?
0: We're doing great. What did you guys have for lunch? Kero, what did you have for lunch?
2: Didn't have lunch.
0: I can tell. Why? Busy day?
2: Didn't have time. I'm busy. So, I've eaten, I don't know, in the evening.
0: Yeah.
2: Around 5.
0: Tando, what about you? Anything exciting that you had for lunch?
3: I just had 2 magunyan. Just Tubambisa here.
0: Tubambisa, eh? Don't worry. At least Mogao.
1: I eat after.
0: You
1: eat after work. Now I'm working. And then once I knock off at 5 p.m., that is when I'm going to eat my lunch. But now...
0: Focused. Okay, I love how Tando is balancing, hey? She doesn't want to fall.
1: Yeah.
0: She doesn't want to fall. Guys, what do you guys do at the Reading and Writing Center? Maybe let's start with you, Tando. What is your main thing that you're doing that side?
3: Oh, at RWC, I am the language consultant. Mm-hmm. So what I do is... When you send your work to us at RWC, me and other language consultants, we work mainly with reviewing your work. So we review students' assignments and all their academic writing, including your master's research papers. And then we also review the non-academic stuff.
0: Okay.
3: These are your CVs, cover letters, motivational letters for people who are applying for jobs and bursaries. So my job is that, the end part. And then I also... hold consultations.
0: Okay.
3: Yeah.
0: Okay, amazing. Have you always wanted to be part of B Block? How did you find yourself working there?
3: Well, when I came here, I didn't know about B Block, but when a friend of mine started working that side, I thought I enjoy the job that they do and I would like to join them. And I joined them just the next year after he joined.
0: Oh, amazing. And what about you, Kero? What do you do? Are you also a language consultant?
2: Yes, I'm also a language consultant and I do, you know, similar things as her. And for the second question about RWC at CAE. I only knew about it when I was doing my second year, and that was in 2023. But I was in the other branch of CAE, which is the mentorship, the BSSP. So one of my friends also joined this RWC, and they were always talking about what they do there, and I was like, okay, since now I have an experience of mentorship and stuff, let me try something else. And I was like, okay, let's explore what the language consultants do. And it is challenging, but I guess I'm just learning.
0: What's challenging about it? Maybe tell us about that.
2: You know, as a student, I was not really that good in academic writing. I was lacking here and there. But now that I'm still, you know, I'm learning and I'm improving in writing. So, you know, it's always challenging to learn something new. So, that's the challenging part of it.
0: I think as much as you are struggling yourself, you're also willing to assist someone out there, which is so phenomenal. Amazing. Mogao.
1: Hi.
0: Tell me about how you got in touch with B Block, how you found yourself as a language consultant at B Block.
1: Okay, I joined the Reading and Writing Center in 2025.
0: Okay.
1: Now, currently, I am the administrator there. I am no longer a language consultant.
0: Ah, like it.
1: Also, I didn't know about the program. However, one thing maybe that just alerted me, that I just saw the posters. Usually, whenever I see posters that pop up during January in the academic year, I just apply. And then I got to know about what the center do while I was already employed inside.
0: Okay.
1: So that is some of the other things. And then just to add up on the things maybe that we do, we not only review. Yes, we do review, we assist, but we can also bring that confidence in students in terms of if there's a student who is not sure or confident about their oral presentation, or they're not sure about going to speak in front of people, we do assist in those things. So you just come to the B Block, we're going to find a language consultant just to take you, to come you through, and then just for you to be able to identify the aspects that you can be able to speak about. Because I think in order for you to be able to communicate clearly, you just need to find a strength on something that you know better.
0: Once
1: you touch on that thing, and then everything is going to be fine. The first 10 minutes of speaking is always the scary part, but once you get along that, you're going to be great.
0: Mohab,
1: so we also So this is what actually essentially BBlog is all about.
0: I'm sorry to just interject, but what you said is just beautiful, and I couldn't wait to actually comment on it.
1: Thank you very much.
0: And what are some of the common things that

0: maybe you guys as language consultants have realized when it comes to student work and some of the things that they struggle most about. Tandu, I think you want to take that one. What are some of the things that you have realized?
1: Personally, what I have realized with working at B-Block at WS is that most of us as students, especially me, I'm in accounting. Okay. I understand the content part of accounting, but to put it in a language context, it becomes difficult. Mm. So I'm excited to work here because I get to help someone, not that they don't know the content, but to conceptualize it in language, to help them walk through that, to put their words in order. That's the most exciting part, to help someone.
0: I agree on that. Accounting was a nightmare for me back in high school, and I was like, no, I'm not going back there. I'm not going back there. What are some of the challenges that you've realized, Caroline? Carol, rather.
2: Yes.
0: Sorry. When it comes to students, you know, what are some of the common mistakes that they do, and, you know?
2: Yeah, so most of the students, me included, the thing of adding page numbers on the documents, like, is the the most challenging part of it, and also generating the automated references and table of contents. So yeah, most of them, they're struggling with that, and also structuring their sentences and paragraphs, the flow of, you know, the content, moving from the previous paragraph to the other one.
0: It's a challenge.
2: It's tough, but yeah, we are trying our best to assist them with it.
0: Yeah, you're doing a great job, I know for sure.
2: Yeah.
0: Tomorrow it's the campaign day, door to door. You better have those, you know, water bottles ready, because it's not gonna be an easy one.
2: We're gonna need those.
0: So, what inspired this door to door campaign? Maybe anyone can take it. Yeah, sure.
2: Okay, so we're just trying to reach as many students as possible, because we actually noticed that sending emails is not enough, because most of the students, even me included, I only focus on the emails that I think they are actually close or closer to me in a way. So emails, they are not really working like that, because imagine, I only knew about RWC when I was doing my third year, and imagine the whole of 2 years I didn't, you know about it. So going door to door will, you know, be able to reach as many students as possible, and most of the students will get to know about the services that we offer at RWC, and improve a lot of students' academic writing.
0: I agree. I mean, emails can be exhausting. One minute this is Maga, what are you excited most about, you know, the campaign tomorrow?
3: Yeah, you know, right now I think we need to reduce the fact of saying I didn't know about it then. So that is why we want to do the campaign. So we are going to go to the RSS and knock, so that even if we do not find a student, they will find a pamphlet at least there is a reading and writing center that exists, because we want them to be aware of this center. You find that some other students, actually, they do not struggle with how the content is, but how the English it is written. So this is what we want to assist them, to show them that we are there for them. So that is why now we've decided to even broaden up the campaign and come to Radio Tef, so that those who listen can be able to attend the information, and those who do not listen to Radio Tef but they are in their room, we can be able to go and find them where they are resting, and then we can just knock, tell them, speak with them in their comfortable, tell them what is the CAE all about and the Reading Writing Center all about. Because also, even though while we are busy going to do the door-to-door visit, we are going to identify and find others who are walking back to their rest, also speak with them. So we just want actually the RWC to be known everywhere. So by the time that we are done, and then someone can say, okay, I know the Reading and Writing Center, it's just that I did not have time to go there, not for them to say I didn't know if it exists.
0: Of
3: so
0: course.
3: This is just what we want to do right now.
0: Yeah, and maybe the pass rate will increase, especially in the first year, right?
3: Yes.
0: I mean, we'll have more people with cum laude at the end of their degrees because of you guys. You guys are doing an amazing, phenomenal job, I must say. I mean, having to balance your work as a student yourself and doing another person's work is something else as well.
3: Yeah.
0: How would you describe RWC in 3 words, Tando?
1: Oh, 3 words?
0: Yeah, 3. I'm putting you on the spotlight. Because I know you're capable.
1: Oh, I don't.
0: Yeah.
1: I would say home away from home.
0: Home away from home. Yeah. That's a smart answer. Thank you so much, guys, for being here today. All the best of luck with your campaign. Any last words or advice that you'd like to leave with our listeners today? Be it a first-year student and, you know, anyone. How? What would you like to say to them, Carol?
2: Okay, so I'll actually want every student to know that academic writing is actually essential for their academics.
0: Sure.
2: Whether you're in language courses or like Tando accounting, mm-hmm, or anything, like a good assignment can actually improve your grades and chances of you qualifying for exams.
0: Sure. Because,
2: you know, it's challenging. And also for those who want to further their studies and go to postgrad, like postgrad mostly is research, mm, your writing proposals and dissertations, mm-hmm, you know, stuff like that. So you need a good writing for that. So it's actually preparing you for, you know, postgrad studies.
0: I'm just curious, what are you studying?
2: I'm doing my first year master's in geology.
0: Oh, yes. Science girl.
2: Yeah.
0: I'm impressed. And what would you like to say, Mogawe, as we close off the conversation?
3: Okay, as a person who is engaged, and then maybe this is the second time when I went on a door-to-door, mm-hmm, one thing that, or one advice or one request that I will want to put on to the student is that expect us.
0: Mm.
3: Please do not close doors for us when we knock. Just be accommodative. Mm-hmm. Speak with us in kindness. We are just here to assist you.
0: Sure.
3: We just want to see you pass, and then everything will just be fine. So my message is that expect us tomorrow.
0: Yeah.
3: We are going to be knocking at the door. It's not anyone. It's the Reading and Writing Center coming, yeah, to assist you.
0: All right. Thank you guys so much for coming through today. And you had them. I mean, you're going to be hearing a lot of knocks tomorrow. And you know the good part is there's a slight opening down the door. If they're not opening, you're just going to slip in the pamphlet. And thank you guys so much for coming through today. And thank you so much for doing the amazing work for the students of the University of Limpopo. All the best of luck tomorrow. Don't forget your sunscreen.
2: Yes.
0: Don't forget the sunscreen.
3: Okay.
0: Yeah. Anyway, thank you so much, guys, for coming
3: through. Thank you very much for having me.
2: Thank you.
0: The Reading and Writing Center from the Center for Academic Excellence. I love how they always say it's home away from home. Any support that you might need in terms of reviewing your papers, any consultation, you know, if you're struggling with writing your essays, research papers, reports, whatever it is, presentations, like they do even help you to present, which is so amazing. Your business writing, your CVs, your cover letters, they are there to assist. So please be sure to also visit B Block. But tomorrow, the door-to-door campaign is coming, and be ready. You better wake up and brush your teeth. That being said, this is the Media Experience Show. We will be catching up with the Route 326 soon, so be sure not to go anywhere. This one is a song by Future, Wait For You. Good afternoon to you and yours, and welcome to the show.

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3: Oh my gosh, that was amazing.

0: Law featuring Asaf, Better Days, right? And of course, that is a song that is bringing us to 10 minutes before 3 o'clock. It has been amazing, guys. But then, you know, but a good dancer always know when to leave the stage. So that's why I'm giving Confidence a chance to come and let us know what you and them will be discussing on the Route 326, how they are driving you home. Confidence, how are you doing, my darling?
1: I'm fine, how are you?
0: I'm all right. Happy Wednesday.
1: Happy Wednesday to you too.
0: Thank you. The listeners were expecting you. They are so excited for the show, the Route 326. What can they expect today?
1: Thank you so much, Nia. So coming up this afternoon on the Route 326, 23 past 3 is today in history, and 28 past 3 will bring you a latest weather update, followed by great music at 15:35, and exactly 10 minutes from the hour 4, we'll have a beautiful conversation with Freddie Mokay. And of course, 16:45 is time for your entertainment news. And as we head into the final hour of the show, 10 past 5 is Slow Jam after 5, and 29 past 5 we'll have our slang of the day right here on Radio Turf 103.8 FM, the station that listens to the people.
0: All right, do enjoy the show, and I'll see you tomorrow,
1: Thursday.
0: All right, guys, Confidence and the team are ready for you. Do be with them from 3 to 6. From me, Nawara Mashab, it has been amazing. Like I always say, this was the Wednesday edition. Do catch the Thursday edition tomorrow, 12 to 3 o'clock. Like always, I'd also like to say a shout out to my beautiful Anik for producing us a wonderful show. Tomorrow is still with you. Do make sure that you enjoy all the rest of the shows that are coming right here on Radio TV. And once more, thank you so much for making me your midday companion. From me, Nawara Mashab, before, don't forget to shine your light in every room that you get into, that you walk into. And remember, you are the best thing that has ever happened, and there will never, and I mean it, never be like anyone like you in this planet ever. So yeah, with that being said, happy Wednesday. Till tomorrow, I'm out. My name is Noah. It has been amazing.

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1: You know, and South Africans, you know, are very good with the made up words. 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
12: Thank you so much, Team Route 326, in our story highlights for this hour. The IEC briefs the media on its state of readiness for the second and final national voter registration weekend. And Maruleng local municipality demolishes illegal infrastructures, rather structures, in Hoedspruit. Thank you, listeners, and a very great afternoon. This final registration weekend builds on the success of the first, during which the Commission processed approximately 2.9 million voter registration transactions. The briefing will provide an update on the Commission's readiness for the final voter registration weekend and outline operational preparations for the drive. During the weekend, over 23,000 voting stations across the country will be open from 8 to 5 p.m. on both days to assist eligible South Africans to register, verify their registration status, and to update their registration details, including their residential addresses, when necessary. National IEC leader Sai Mamabolo has more on this.
9: Marling local municipality recently carried out.
13: The purpose of the code is to foster conditions for free and fair elections by creating a climate of tolerance, open public debate, and free political campaigning. The Commission wishes to indicate that no-go zones go against both the letter and the spirit of the Electoral Code of Conduct. We reiterate that all registered political parties are all bound by the provisions of the code. Thirdly,
12: and apologies on the first clip, which did not come out correctly. Moving into service delivery news, the Maruleng local municipality recently carried out the demolition of several illegally erected structures along the R527/1 at Blade Jokmanspruit in Hoedspruit, bringing relief to neighboring communities and enhancing public safety. The multidisciplinary operation forms part of the municipality's ongoing commitment to preventing illegal land invasions, reclaiming unlawfully occupied land, and restoring public safety. Therefore, Maruleng local municipality remains committed to protecting municipal land, upholding the rule of law, and working with all stakeholders to ensure safe, orderly, and sustainable communities. Maruleng Municipality spokesperson Justice Shipalana has more on this.
9: Maruleng local municipality recently carried out the demolition of several illegally erected structures along the R527 at Blade Jonkmanspruit in Hoedspruit, bringing relief to neighboring communities and enhancing public safety. The multidisciplinary operation forms part of the municipality's ongoing commitment to preventing illegal land invasions, reclaiming unlawfully occupied land, and restoring public safety. Maruleng local municipality remains committed to protecting municipal land, upholding the rule of law.
12: The Premier of Limpopo, Dr. Poppy Ramatuba, together with the MEC for Health, Dieketseng Mashego, paid a visit to Letaba Hospital to monitor progress on the renal unit. Ramatuba said she was pleased to hear that the project has reached completion, with some of the machines in the unit set to be plugged in. The renal unit is expected to start operating within the next 2 weeks, and as such, a development that will improve access to critical kidney care services for patients in the area is expected. Moloko Matiba, who is from the Department of Health Construction Project Manager, explained to the Premier, taking her through the state of readiness of the water purifiers in the renal unit in the Letaba Hospital. Matiba takes us through.
14: Yeah, eight chests. Yes.
15: Okay.
14: So all the connections this side are done.
15: Mm-hmm.
14: There's the final connections
15: to the other. Yeah, this one.
14: Yes. So the buildings are there. Mm. The power is connected.
15: Mm-hmm.
14: What is outstanding is connection of mental gas.
15: Yeah.
14: In the sling, the ventilation is already done. It's a matter of connecting it and connecting it at the plant.
15: Okay.
12: And lastly, the mother of former Bafana Bafana captain Senzo Meiwa, Ntombifuthi Meiwa, says she wants justice for her son. She was speaking outside the High Court in Pretoria as accused number 3, Mthobisi Ncube, testifies about his alleged involvement in the Meiwa's murder. The state alleges that Ncube was the gunman who fired the fatal shot during what prosecutors say was a planned hit. He and 4 others are on trial for the 2014 murder of Meiwa, who was shot dead at the forced Lora's home of his then girlfriend Kelly Kumalo.
16: Yeah, go for Konalula, go target. I'm number no Melo Munel, it's in bed.
17: Ora ga go bonolo go yena e fela o na le kholofelo bia lokare a e monokeng ke ramola wa gagwe o re o ipiletsa gore toka e phethagale go morwa wa gagwe.
12: Just a quick outline on our story highlights. The IEC briefs the media on its state of readiness for the second and final national voter registration weekend. Thank you, and that's all for this hour. Coming back again at half of the hour for the news headlines. For Radio TEF News, I'm Elizabeth Magagane.
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18: 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A Rotary out for a short period after a back injury. And Lara van Niekerk wins a gold again as South Africa's swimmers are back 5 more medals. 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

0: Boy, essay, Baramuzula. 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
1: Firstly, I like the energy.
0: What do you need? Why don't I get the compliment every day? You should see.
1: Your energy today is on another level.
0: Yeah?
1: Yeah.
0: No, thank you. Thank you. I'll take the compliment. How are you?
1: I'm fine. How are you?
0: I'm doing fine as well. Do you agree or it feels like the 89 July?
1: Yeah, this month is too long.
0: It's too long?
1: Yeah.
0: But it's ending Muska. Is it Friday?
1: Huh?
0: Is it not ending ka Friday?
1: Yeah.
0: So
1: the day after tomorrow.
0: It has 31 days, like other months.
1: Mara, it's too long.
0: It's too long.
1: Yeah. Can it end already?
0: Oh, you're waiting
1: spring.
0: For August?
1: Oh, yeah, spring. No, not August. September.
0: September.
1: Yeah.
0: Why September? Why exactly September?
1: No, Accra is not cold.
0: Okay, all right. Let me not go any further, because you know I won't stop.
1: I see.
0: I won't stop. So you have entertainment news for us this afternoon?
1: Yes, it is 16:45.
0: All right, 16:45. It is entertainment news with the confidence, and of course, you can also expect this on the show at 15:23. We'll be getting into our today in history, and of course, 15:28. Confidence will be giving you those weather updates.

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0: re tshepa gore wena re tla go fitlisa gae ga bo se fela gotlhe mo le gore wena o ka ba o theleditse o le gona. So now it's time to get into our Today in History. Mo le gore tata le kgone motheledi re lebelela letšatši le la la 29 July. So Maloti Drakensberg Transfrontier, a conservation area, cross-border conservation strengthened. Now on 29 July 2001, South Africa and Lesotho continued advancing the Maloti Drakensberg Frontier Transfrontier Conservation Project, which was an initiative that aimed at protecting the unique biodiversity and cultural heritage of the Drakensberg and Maloti mountain regions. Now the project focused on conserving indigenous plant and animal species, protecting important water catchment areas, as well as promoting sustainable tourism. Not only did that, but it also encouraged cooperation between the two countries, in environmental management and scientific research. Now, this initiative has since become one of the Southern Africa's leading cross-border environmental projects, and it continues to support biodiversity conservation while also creating opportunities for tourism, education, as well as local economic development. In another event, as far as our Today in History is concerned, University of the North Higher Education continues to grow. Now, on 29 July 1994, University of the North, now known as the University of Limpopo, was among the institutions preparing for changes in South Africa's higher education sector following the country's very first democratic elections. Now, universities across the country began reviewing policies to improve access to higher education and broaden, opportunities for students from diverse backgrounds. Now, academic institutions also focused on strengthening teaching, research, as well as community engagement in support of national development. Now, these reforms formed part of a wider transformation of South Africa's education system during the 1990s. So, University of Limpopo has since grown into one of the country's leading institutions producing, graduates in fields including health sciences, law, education, agriculture, and humanities. And that is just how we wrap our Today in History. All this from South African History Online. This segment is back again tomorrow, 15:23. It's Confidence with you with updates. Good afternoon.
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0: And the time is exactly 29 minutes from the hour 3, and it's time for your weather updates. Mangweni, 19 degrees, 7 degrees, temperature sunny. Polokwane, 19 degrees, 7 degrees, temperature sunny. Sishihu, 20 degrees, 7 degrees, temperature sunny. Mokopane, 22 degrees, 9 degrees, temperature sunny. And Sibayeng, 18 degrees, 27 degrees, temperature sunny. Tzanini, 21 degrees, 9 degrees, temperature sunny. And lastly, Libowahomu is 21 degrees, 9 degrees, temperature sunny. And that's how your weather is looking today.
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2: Thank you so much once again, Sfiso, Itu, and team. In our 15:30 story highlights, the Polokwane executive mayor gives an update on the expansion of the University of Limpopo to Paledi Road project. The IEC briefs the media on its state of readiness for the second and final national voter registration weekend. While on other news, Maruleng local municipality demolishes illegal structures in Hoedspruit. Be sure to catch these stories and more as they unfold in full at 4.
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0: and any sports updates. This hour we start off with football news. Orlando Pirates head coach Atsalamu Adu believes that the slew of Pirates soccer our Premier League awards won by the Buccaneers can motivate them to achieve even more in the coming season. Pirates won a total of 10 awards on Monday, with Owadu taking home the Better Premiership Coach of the Season. "I don't think the awards bring any pressure," I said the Pirates head coach. "It shows you this is the club organized and how this club is ambitious. When I see players from Pirates winning awards, it is the club that gives us the platform to achieve this." And meanwhile, Manchester City midfielder Rodri will be sidelined for a short period for rehabilitation following a back injury. A new Enzo Maresca manager said on Friday that Rodri would have an operation on Monday and that he needs a holiday to rest and recover, and then he'll be back with us in no time. City face Arsenal in the Community Shield on the 16th of August against Bournemouth on the 23rd. And also Burnley on the 17th. Here's more.
1: Being asked at the moment is, what is the future of Rodri, the Manchester City and Spain midfielder? Now, Enzo Maresca held his opening press conference as Manchester City manager and stated that he really, really wants to keep Rodri, but he was very clear that Rodri now has to have back surgery after the World Cup, which he will have on Monday, where he then goes on holiday to rest, recover and come back in time for around October. So he will miss the start of the new season, but it's probably deserved. I mean, let's not forget, at the start of last season, he came back from an ACL injury, which was a really, really bad one. He suffered against Arsenal, came back. Guardiola said at the time that at the World Cup.
0: And as we conclude with your swimming breaststroke specialist, a lot of Anikeka stole the show on Tuesday during a memorable evening for the national swimming team, as the squad earned 5 medals on day 6 of the Commonwealth Games in Glasgow. Anikeka retained the women's 50-meter breaststroke title she won in Birmingham 4 years ago, claiming gold in 30.43 seconds. She finished 0.11 ahead of Australian Asiana Tohei, who took second place in 30.54, while South Africa's Rebecca Meder was 8th in 31.81. And that is all from your sporting desk for now. Catch more of your sports at 4.
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8: 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Rand to the pound trading at 22.28. And finally, Rand to the euro is trading at 19.02 with 0.1% increase. 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
9: 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Budanko, Bumachangura. We just come up with these words.
2: We are information.
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2: We are education. 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
4: mongwa ka bontsha e le motho mosadi are wa tsipa go botlhoko biang go ba ka gare ga kamano e ba khwetse le gore motho ratanang le yena go ya social media ya gagwe o postile motho wa gagwe wa maloba ex ya gagwe o ipostile go social media e fela o kana go bia wena current.
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1: You know, and South Africans, you know, are very good with the made-up words. Budanko, bomachangura. We just come up with these words.
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0: 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Nobody but you. 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

0: Radio Tefano 3.8 FM, the station that listens to the people. DJs in Kle, Mata Magic, Kebo, Bar Ezotando, featuring Sipe Essay. Before that, played Julian and Dwayne Barjiba, featuring Alvaro, right here on the station that listens to the people. 10 minutes before the hour 4, we are just wrapping up the first hour of the show. But before we do that, of course, as usual, we have to get into the question that we are asking today. You know, confidence. We forgot our signature. It's Wednesday.
1: Yeah,
0: we forgot. It's quarter two. You didn't remind me.
1: Oh, yeah. I also forgot. It's quarter two.
0: Quarter two. So, now back to the topic of the day. Mm-hmm. What is the most household core that you hate? That you hate the most, yeah. Let me put it like this: the household core that you hate the most.
1: Washing dishes.
0: Washing dishes.
1: Yeah. I can do everything. I can clean. I can do laundry. Everything.
0: Everything.
1: But yo,
0: it's 21.
1: Yeah. Now you are fighting with me.
0: There. We are the same.
1: Come on.
0: Yeah.
1: I'm glad I'm not the one.
0: It's a lot of work. It's a lot of work, and to think, you know, I've done it since I was young,
1: yeah,
0: until today still. I need.
1: You know, it's very much funny because when I was still in primary school, I used to give my cousin money so that he can do so that he can wash them for me.
0: Hey, man, no,
1: you know, he's older you. Than me.
0: I don't blame you. I can sweep. I can do. Everything but dishes,
1: yeah.
0: But yeah. So the boy wanted to say, "Chagago, eku di ka ba go tlatsa joana go kolomaka go fiela ka montle ka mo go ba ka ntlong go koropa go apea go tlatsa dilo tse ka mokatse 0769140815 0769140815. Can also give us a call or no, it's a plumber actually. 0769140815 0769140815. Radio Tefano 3.8 FM on Facebook. So confidence, just before we close this one, yeah, what? I could have said you can do everything except dishes, right? So when it comes to laundry, do you have a part that you hate the most about doing laundry?
1: Cooking, not laundry. I don't have a problem with laundry, but cooking.
0: Cooking.
1: But compared to washing dishes, huh?
0: Hey, you don't want with dishes.
1: No, that's on take number one.
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1: Thank you so much, Team Route 326, once again. In our story highlights for this hour, Polokwane Executive Mayor gives update on the expansion of the University of Limpopo Topaledi Mall Road Project, and the IEC briefs the media on its state of readiness for the second and final National Voter Registration Weekend. Thank you, listeners, once again, and a very great afternoon. The Executive Mayor of Polokwane Municipality, John Mpe, says the expansion of the University of Limpopo Topaledi Mall Road Project is progressing well, and that the project is expected to reduce traffic and improve road safety through dedicated lanes for pedestrians and cyclists. The mayor, who spoke during the media networking section in Polokwane, said the municipality has strengthened its road rehabilitation program with major upgrades already underway in Rainbow Park, Bendo, and Ivy Park, amongst few. Mpe says a new phase of road rehabilitation will begin this week, targeting streets in Polokwane Central, Flora Park, Nirvana, Westernberg, Ladana, and Seshego as part of the city's infrastructure renewal drive. And as we move forward, this final registration weekend built on the success of the first, during which the commission processed approximately 2.9 million voter registration transactions. The briefing will provide an update on the commission's readiness for the final voter registration weekend and outline operational preparations for the drive. During the weekend, over 23,000 voting stations across the country will open from 8 to 5 p.m. on both days to assist eligible South Africans to register, verify their registration status, or update their registration details, including their residential addresses when necessary. National IEC leader Saima Mabolo has more on this.
2: The purpose of the code is to foster conditions for free and fair elections by creating a climate of tolerance, open public debate, and free political campaigning. The Commission wishes to indicate that no-go zones go against both the letter and the spirit of the Electoral Code of Conduct. We reiterate that all registered political parties are all bound by the provisions of the code. Thirdly,
1: moving into service delivery news, the Maruleng local municipality recently carried out the demolition of several illegally erected structures along the R527/1 at Blade Jonkenspruit in Hoedspruit, bringing the relief to neighboring communities and enhancing public safety. The multidisciplinary operation forms part of the municipality's ongoing commitment to preventing illegal land invasion, reclaiming unlawfully occupied land, and restoring public safety. Therefore, Maruleng local municipality remains committed to protecting municipal land, upholding the rule of law, and working with all stakeholders to ensure safe, orderly, and sustainable communities. Maruleng municipality spokesperson Justice Shipalana.
3: Maruleng local municipality recently carried out the demolition of several illegally erected structures along the R527 at Blade Jonkenspruit in Hoedspruit, bringing relief to neighboring communities and enhancing public safety. The multidisciplinary operation forms part of the municipality's ongoing commitment to preventing illegal land invasions, reclaiming unlawfully occupied land, and restoring public safety. Maruleng local municipality remains committed to protecting municipal land, upholding the rule of law.
1: And lastly, the Premier of Limpopo, Dr. Popira Matuba, together with the MEC for Health, Dieketseng Mashego, paid a visit to Letaba Hospital to monitor progress on the renal unit. Ramatuba said she was pleased to hear that the project has reached completion, with some of the machines in the unit set to be plugged in. The renal unit is expected to start operating within the next 2 weeks, and as such, a development that will improve access to critical kidney care services for patients in the area. Moloko Matiba, who is Departmental of Health Construction Project Manager, explained to the Premier, taking her through the state of readiness of the water purifiers in the renal unit at Letaba Hospital. Matiba has more. Polokwane, rather just a quick highlight on our story. Polokwane Executive Mayor gives update on the expansion of the University Limpopo to Paledi Mall Road Project. Thank you, and that's all for this hour. Coming back again at half of the hour for the news headlines. For Radio TEF News, I'm Elizabeth Magarani.
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4: And a huge thank you to Elizabeth for the news at 4 coming up in your sports updates. Aparatoadu, you must set a new target every morning. Rodri out for a short period after a back injury. And Lotto Funikeka wins a gold against, or rather again as SA Swimmer back 5 more medals. These and other sports making headlines at 4:30.
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0: ye ke go jago music kionza Mr. Maker Polega beats bula from tell go roll ke DK the hustler are uska fela mat a se bula fale le try fi na gona fa go se tishi sa go thileja motho ne ka ga jwale a o 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
6: By virtue of the authority vested in me, I confer the postgraduate degrees.
7: Mr. Chancellor, I have the honor to present the following graduates whose names appear in the program and have complied with the requirements of the degree. Bachelor of Education Honours in Adult and Community Education and Training.
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3: Thank you once again, Route 326 team. In our 1630 story highlights, the SSAF, in partnership with the NPA, recognized Learners for Communities and Justice Award. While Polokwane Executive Mayor gives update on the expansion of the University of Limpopo to Paledimol Road project. On other news, the IEC briefs the media on its state of readiness for the second and final national voter registration weekend. Be sure to catch the stories and more in full at 5.
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4: And in your sports updates this hour, we start off with football news. Orlando Pirates head coach Tselamo Wadu believes that the slew of Premier Soccer League awards won by the Buccaneers can help motivate them to achieve even more in the coming season. Pirates won a total of 10 awards on Monday, with Awadu taking home the Better Premiership Coach of the Season. "I don't think the awards bring any pressure," I said the Pirates head coach. "It shows you how this club is organized and how this club is ambitious. When I see players from Pirates winning awards, it is the club that gives us the platform to achieve." And meanwhile, Manchester City midfielder Rodri will be sidelined for a short period of rehabilitation following a back injury. A new manager, Enzo Maresca, said on Friday that Rodri would have an operation on Monday and that he needs a holiday. He needs to rest and recover, and then he will be back with us. No timeline has been set for his return. City face Arsenal in the Community Shield on August the 16th before their Premier League opener against Bournemouth on the 23rd of August. Here's more.
5: Being asked at the moment is, what is the future of Rodri, the Manchester City and Spain midfielder? Now, Enzo Maresca held his opening press conference as Manchester City manager and stated that he really, really wants to keep Rodri, but he was very clear that Rodri now has to have back surgery after the World Cup, which he will have on Monday, before he then goes on holiday to rest, recover and come back in time for around October. So he will miss the start of the new season, but it's probably deserved. I mean, let's not...
4: And as we conclude with your swimming breaststroke specialist, a lot of Nikkei stole the show on Tuesday during a memorable evening for the nation's swimming team, as the SA squad earned 5 medals on day 6 of the Commonwealth Games in Glasgow. Van Niekerk retained the women's 50-meter breaststroke title she won in Birmingham 4 years ago, claiming gold in 30.43 seconds. She finished 0.11 ahead of Australian Sienna Tohei, who took second place in 30.54, while South Africa, as Rebecca Maida, was 8th in 31.81 seconds. And that is all from your sporting desk. For now, catch more of your sports. Get 5.
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6: You know, and South Africans, you know, are very good with the made-up words. Budanko, Bumachangura. We just come up with these words.
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0: Yiga one rojo Malord abari impilo seplafaleli Kaylee Boardman Vinox seplafa ko rokechi amaza abari pana yango featuring John Delinga right here on the station that listens to the people. 16:45 on the clock, it's time to get into our entertainment world. That's entertainment news with Confidence. Are you still here, Confidence?
1: Yes, I'm still
0: here. Okay, let's get to it.
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0: So today on entertainment news, the first story that we are going to talk about is about El Vovo. So South Africans raised over 200,000 for Kwaito star El Vovo following emotional interview. So South Africans have come together to raise more than 200,000 for KwaZulu-Natal born Kwaito star Thokozani Ndlovu, popularly known as El Vovo. So the fundraising drive follows an emotional interview Ndlovu did over the week, in which he opened up about his recovery after suffering a near fatal stroke in December 2022. So the medical emergency forced him to step away from the spotlight to focus on his health. So Ndlovu was performing. He was performing at a show in Ndwendwe when he suffered the stroke, which weakened the left side of his body and affected his speech. So during the interview, which resonated with thousands online, the award-winning musician spoke candidly about his recovery and the harsh realities of the entertainment industry. So the resistor hitmaker revealed that after falling ill, he lost everything and he had to move back home to Newcastle. In a Facebook post, Ndimande wrote, "Please note that El Vovo did not ask for donations." Many people were touched by his interview, and from there, they decided to come together and support him. Within 7 hours, the campaign raised more than 100,000 through contribution from ordinary South Africans and fellow musicians, including Limit Nala and also Jumbo. So on Tuesday, the donations continued to pour in. High-profile artists like Khuzani Mpungose donated 20,000 rand.
1: You know one thing about South Africans? It's they lift one another.
0: Exactly.
1: Because you mentioned, according to Ndimande's, wasn't Ndimande's post?
0: Yeah, he did not ask for donations.
1: It's just empathy, you know, and
0: I actually saw a video of him at church on TikTok. When I went through the comments, one person said he doesn't fight with anyone. And I came to realize that I've never seen or heard him having beef with other artists.
1: So never as well.
0: It's so much heartbreaking. But we wish him nothing but healing and better days ahead. So another story, it's about DJ Tira. So legal letter surfaces for DJ Tira following podcast interview. A legal letter from Tlapo attorneys addressed to Sandile Makanya, known as Fly Motion, has ended following comments he made during an interview on a podcast. So the letter, dated 23 July 2026, states that the attorneys represent Mthokozi Sikhathi, popularly known as DJ Tira. So they claim that a certain statement made during the interview regarding DJ Tira and his company, which is Afrotainment, they are false, misleading, and defamatory to his reputation. So according to the letter, the lawyers state that the words spoken during the interview created the impression that DJ Tira once abused people working with at Afrotainment. So they further claim that references to bad people and linking them to serious crimes led the public to believe those words were directed at their clients. So the letter also said the statement that DJ Tira dislikes Sandile Makanya, as well as the claim that Afrotainment is no longer operational, stating there is no evidence to support these assertions. So the attorneys said that these statements could damage DJ Tira's reputation and negatively impact his relationship with artists, sponsors, and business partners, and also future career opportunities.
1: I just want to be sure I'm following. Who went to the podcast? Is it
0: Fly Motion, Sandy Lemakanya?
1: Oh.
0: Yeah.

0: 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Sorry.
1: Ooh. Do it again.
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1: Thank you, Sfiso Confidence, and Itumeleng. In our story highlights, the SSAF, in partnership with NPA, recognized learners for Communities and Justice Award. And Polokwane Executive Mayor gives update on the expansion of the University of Limpopo to Paledi Mall Road Project. Thank you, listeners, and a very great afternoon once again. The Safer South Africa Foundation, SAAF in short, in partnership with the National Prosecuting Authority's Limpopo Provincial Office, recognized 193 learners from Mutimago Secondary School and Wanalaka Secondary at the Communities and Justice Program Certificate Award Ceremony held in Polokwane under the theme, I quote, "Prevention is better than prosecution," close quote. The ceremony celebrated learners who have completed a structured social crime prevention program designed to equip young people with practical knowledge of the criminal justice system, the consequences of unlawful behavior, and the life skills needed to make responsible life decisions. The NPA's participation in the program demonstrates the quality important role that justice sector institutions can play in preventing young people from entering the criminal justice system in the first place. Limpopo Division NPA spokesperson Mashudu Malawi has more on this.
2: Mutimako and Wanalaka Secondary Schools have graduated from the Communities and Justice Program. The Safer South Africa Foundation and the NPA Limpopo office taught them about the criminal justice system, consequences of crime, and how to make responsible choices. The NPA remains committed to working with schools, parents, and communities to fight crime and promote a culture of accountability and respect for the rule of law.
1: Moving on to service delivery news, the Executive Mayor of Polokwane Municipality, John Mpese, said the expansion of the University of Limpopo to Paledi Mall Road project is progressing well and that the project is expected to reduce traffic and improve road safety through the dedicated lines for pedestrians and cyclists. The mayor, who spoke during the media networking session in Polokwane, said the municipality has strengthened its road rehabilitation program with major upgrades already underway in Rainbow Park, Bendo, and Ivy Park, amongst few. Mpese says a new phase of road rehabilitation will begin this week, targeting streets in Polokwane Central, Flora Park, Nirvana, Western Beck, Ladana, and Seshego as part of the city's infrastructure drive. And as we get into election news, the final registration weekend builds on the success of the first, during which the commission processed approximately 2.9 million voter registration transactions. The briefing will provide an update on the commission's readiness for the final voter registration weekend and outline operational preparations for the drive. During the weekend, over 23,000 voting stations across the country will be opened from 8 a.m. to 17 o'clock p.m. on both days to assist eligible South Africans to register, verify their registration status, and to update their registration details, including their residential addresses, whereby it is necessary. National IEC leader Sai Mamabolo has more.
3: The purpose of the code is to foster conditions for free and fair elections by creating a climate of tolerance, open public debate, and free political campaigning. The Commission wishes to indicate that no-go zones go against both the letter and the spirit of the Electoral Code of Conduct. We reiterate that all registered political parties are all bound by the provisions of the code. Thirdly,
1: and lastly, the Maruleng local municipality recently carried out the demolition of several illegally erected structures along the R527/1 at Blade Jonkanspruit in Hoedspruit, bringing relief to neighboring communities and enhancing public safety. The multidisciplinary operation forms part of the municipality's ongoing commitment to preventing illegal land invasions, reclaiming unlawfully occupied land, and restoring public safety. Therefore, Maruleng Local Municipality says it remains committed to protecting municipal land, upholding the rule of law, and to working with all stakeholders to ensure safer and sustainable communities. Maruleng Local Municipality spokesperson Justice Shipalana.
4: Maruleng Local Municipality recently carried out the demolition of several illegally erected structures along the R527 at Blade Jongmanspruit in Hoedspruit, bringing relief to neighboring communities and enhancing public safety. The multidisciplinary operation forms part of the municipality's ongoing commitment to preventing illegal land invasions, reclaiming unlawfully occupied land, and restoring public safety. Maruleng Local Municipality remains committed to protecting municipal land, upholding the rule of law.
1: Just a quick recap on our story highlight. The SSAF, in partnership with the NPA, recognized learners for a Communities and Justice Award. Thank you, and this marks the end of our English bulletins for the day. Be sure to catch your last one in Sepedi with Kifilo Ramutla. For Radio TEF News, I'm Elizabeth Magarane.
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5: A huge thank you to Elizabeth for the last English bulletin. Coming up in your sports updates, Abanyana head coach Desiree Ellis admits her side cannot afford any slip ups following the opening Women's African Cup of Nations. Argentina head coach Felipe Contempo has been forced to select 10 uncapped players in the 34 squad to face Springboks and the Wallabies next month. And Peter Shalulile has officially completed his move to Tanzanian giants Yanga, with the club confirming the signing on social media. These and other sports making headlines at 5:30.
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1: You know, and South Africans, you know, are very good with the made up words. 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

The third and final hour of the show with Beyonce, hence heaven right here on the station that listens to the people. 23 minutes gone past 5. Good afternoon to you. Welcome to the show, Route 326, with myself, Itumile Ngwagadipile. And we have officially tapped into the third and final hour of the show. Thank you so much for staying with me. 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Facebook ki waker nomor yarna ya WhatsApp 076 914 0815 Artando Luche, a se plafalle ovionke, ipsne kamino.

Radio Tafa Slow Jam after 5. What a beautiful chilled sound of Lalita Arintlizi. And of course, before that, I played you CCNKR, Anoni Muji, and Lily Faith about Isitembu featuring Che Che. And we kicked off.

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3: And in your sports updates, this hour we start off with football news. Banyana Banyan head coach Desiree Ellis admitted their side cannot afford any more slip-ups following their opening Women's African Cup of Nations Group B loss to Tanzania on Monday. Banyana will now take on Ivory Coast on Friday. Needing a victory to get to their WEFCON campaign back on track, only the top two teams in Group B will make it to the quarterfinals. And his side needs to secure a semi-final spot if they are to qualify automatically for the next year's FIFA Women's World Cup Finals in Brazil. And meanwhile, Peter Shalulile has officially completed his move to Tanzanian Giants Yanga, with the club confirming the signing of their social media platforms on Monday. The Namibian striker joins the Tanzanian Championship as a free agent after ending his six-year stay at Mamelodi Sundowns at the end of last month in pursuit of a fresh challenge regular game time. The moves sees Shalulile reunite with former Sundowns head coach Mangoba Mqedi, who recently took charge of Yanga and will be hoping the prolific forward can bolster the club's ambition in the CAF Champions League. Here's more.
4: Though your eyes are not deceiving you, Peter Shalulile has signed for Young African. No, it's not this Young African that you Namibians know. It's this one. The real Young African. Younger. I'm a big Younger fan because I like what they've been doing in Tanzania. And now I'm even more of a fan of them, you know? Now I'm talking to a coach. I'm not talking to you people anymore. I'm talking to the coach. You see this guy right here, Depu. Coach Mangoba, please. 4-4-2.
3: And as we conclude with your rugby, Argentina head coach Felipe Contempomi has been forced to select 10 uncapped players in a 34-man squad to face the Springbok and Wallabies next month. The Los Pumas host the world champions and Buenos Aires next Saturday before back-to-back home tests against Australia on the 29th of August and the 5th of September. Joaquin Oviedo, Julian Montoya, Gonzalo Garcia, Gusto, Picado and Boatista Delgai are among the experienced names missing from the squad due to European club commitments. And that is all from your sporting desk for this afternoon. Catch more of your sports with Nehemiah on the Papadi. Radio Tef Sports, I am Sfiso aka Slim, the franchise player, the coolest on the airwaves. 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

Ladies, I'm a time traveler. Before that, to play Choosing Kumalo and Dlala Tukzin Bar Awema, of course, alongside Funky Kyola. Before that, played you The Billionaires Uthando Lwami featuring Zamara Debe right here on the station that listens to the people 5 minutes before six. This is Raorna Bli, Rifitli Mafelilung, Lano Larina, judging La Lhono. Kiawanafa. Mutelechi ulache chikuwa Facebook at Radio Chafono 3.8 FM. Vincent Kochiache Zamulaudzi. Are we together? Lwamondo Chalova at 21 Jump Street. 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Manu Thabela are my radio tef re ka ofela. That girl itule na ola tletsi. Re go bona re ya leboga ka nnete. 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
3: Our community suffered a lot. For one of our renowned learners, the community as a whole, the learners, the driver's license, the literature market of our children office. But guided the committee or the Tapeta Friday, next week Friday. I have become a store change. And then our Kono or a local hotel, a local community.
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4: 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The heavy snowfall has resulted in unsafe weather conditions, thus necessitating temporary suspension of daily operations. This is a decision that was taken in the interest of our travelers, our staff, and the entire border management community.
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3: We reiterate that all registered political parties, the leaders and office bearers of those parties, as well as candidates nominated by parties and candidates who are independent, are all bound by the provisions of the code. Thirdly, the candidate nomination processes for party candidates and independent candidates may now commence at the point at which the election date is proclaimed. To this end, the Commission has now activated the online candidate nomination system to facilitate nominations. The system is accessible via the website of the Commission.
2: Go tsosolosa le go netefatsa gore tshedimoso yeo ba e abago ya bodulo ke ya maleba.
3: Accordingly, the Commission calls on all eligible South Africans who have not yet registered to vote as voters, those who are registered but have not yet inspected their address details for completeness, or those who have moved residence since they last registered, to use this final opportunity to secure their place on the voters' roll. Participation in elections begins with registration, enabling citizens to exercise their constitutional right to vote.
2: Uri boingwadiso bjo ba mafelelo go tlo bula ditishi tsa go feta dikete masome peditharo tseo badudi ba tla go di shumisa go ralala lenaga.
3: For the final voter registration weekend coming, the Commission will operate 23,699 voting stations across the country. Just to give you a breakdown of the voting stations across the country, KwaZulu-Natal has the most at 5,029, Eastern Cape 4,979, Limpopo 3,315.
2: Mama Bolo ore ditishi tseo di tlo bulwa ka iri ya boseswai mesong go fihla ka iri ya bohlano mathapama.
3: All registration stations will operate from 8 in the morning until 5 in the afternoon on both days, Saturday and Sunday. The Commission will once again deploy 48,212 trained electoral staff who will be on hand to welcome and assist eligible voters to register and or update their registration details.
2: Re a ruma pego, Mama Bolo o re bialo ka commission ba thabishwa ke ka fao bo ingwadiso bjo bya mathomo go ding ya go feta bo sepetsego ka gona.
3: During the first voter registration weekend in June, over 3 million registration transactions were recorded, reflecting South Africans' continuous commitment to electoral participation. The Commission is hopeful that the same spirit of participation will prevail and imbue the coming and final registration weekend.
2: Na ke magagane Elizabeth, ntumetsebe go Radio TV.
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10: Because you make me lie to the people. That's what I'm saying. You make me lie. So last time, because I make you to commit here, and I even say next time when I come, some of you will not be in department. We are done now. It worked. The contractor has been terminated. Because I said if you don't terminate, I terminate you. Now it works. But that's not how it's supposed to be. No, that's not how it's supposed to be. That's not how it's supposed to be. You have all the powers to recommend. Whether you must do your job. If we know this contractor is not doing what he's supposed to be doing, you recommend where? Leadership. Do not bother with them.
9: Ga tswela pele Ramathuba o re borakonteraka ba tshwanetse go bereka mošomo wa bona ka bokgware le botswerere gore mošomo o kgone go tšhaba diatla.
10: If ke company ya leadership e tla rakwa. If you don't do that, you yourself, how do you feel when you're supposed to be, you're a professional engineer. You must feel proud of the work that you do. So do not allow people who are not in your job. Even a question you can ask them. I'm going to take it as leadership. As long as I've never met you them in engineering school, they must shut up. I don't care whether it's your premier or whatever. She has never been to engineering school. She wouldn't understand these things.
9: O re mošomo o tshwanetse go tšhaba diatla gore bookelo bo kgone go aba ditirelo ka nako yeo e sa fetsego pelo.
10: If you affirm and defend your profession, then we will restore the public confidence on this. We are not doing this because we want to be harsh. People are saying she wants to be funny to her workers. I don't want to be funny to you. Marlowana, today, how do you feel now that finally your project is almost done? Because I said to you by end of July, you have met my deadline. I think probably by next week, if it's not this coming week, that other week, we should be starting with dialyzing our first patient.
9: Ramathuba o phepetse magoswi o go borakonteraka bao ba kgonneng go fetsa mošomo ka nako yeo ba e beetswego.
10: When we have pronounced to say the renal dialysis in Letaba must be functional, and you drag your feet and you allow a contractor who chooses when and how. We're not in the business of begging each other. We're in the business of trying to address the backlog of the challenges of patients who require renal dialysis. So today for me, I was also telling the MEC, so at least today MEC, I'm proud of the team, because they heard what we said when I was with her, and they went out, they did their work. I've seen the ward.
9: Re a ruma, ka modula setulo wa mogatlho wa EFF ka masepaleng wa Greater Tzaneen, Raymond Lefopane mo a latlhetse go labošiwana ka gore
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9: Nna ke mathusa letlhogono le go ntumetsebe Radio TEF.
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2: 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Budanko, Bomachangura. We just come up with these words.
1: We are information.
3: Those using their mobile phones for work have been urged to take extreme caution as important company information could easily be stolen from a device.
1: We are education.
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0: 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The move was this one. Another, taking a little more than that, was that. Your name, Manela Pichi, came a more pain, Alice, isn't that?
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0: And it goes to him. 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
3: By virtue of the authority vested in me, I confer the postgraduate degrees.
4: Mr. Chancellor, I have the honor to present the following graduates whose names appear in the program and have complied with the requirements of the degree. Bachelor of Education Honours in Adult and Community Education and Training.
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0: Nke ke fetola mawafala ke kitimela ka kwa go dipapadi tsa go amana le the Commonwealth. 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

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Here, sit down. Get comfortable. Yeah. How long have we known each other? About 10 months? Yeah, I think it's, yeah. You and John are real tight, aren't you? Yeah. Oh, is that an engagement ring? Oh, congratulations. Oh, he slipped it on your finger last night, huh? He's the luckiest man in the world, you know? He should be real proud to have someone like you. Oh, yeah, what I wanted to talk to you about is... Well, there's something that's been bugging me for about 5 months. And I've been carrying it around with me. And it's getting heavier and heavier every day. And, you know, it's almost to the boiling point. I have to get it off my chest. Yeah. I'm not trying to be fresh or anything, because I know you're John's girl, but I just have to tell you this. You see, I have a great deal of respect for you. I'm not being, you know, not going to left field on you. But, dear, you see... I'm gonna take you back to my childhood anyway. See, we had quite a big family. We weren't, you know, very rich. Sometimes we lived from day to day. But one thing we did do, we went to church every Sunday. You know, Mama took us to church. And I was in the choir too. Yeah, I sang a little bit then. Sunday school. And she taught us the golden rule, 10 commandments. And she said, son, do unto others as you would have them to do unto you. She said, don't steal, don't rob. You know, all the things that good parents try to instill in their children. Well, you know, I did, a few little things like shoot hooky. I guess every kid is shoot hooky, you know, once. And she said, stay out of trouble. You know, when I was a teenager, I didn't, you know, break in or burglarize or rob anybody, you know. I tried to work for what I got, you know. Tried to be honest. You know, didn't commit no crimes or nothing. But, you know, I had to wait until I reached manhood to commit a crime. According to the court of love, if there is such a court. But, you know, sometimes you're forced into things like this. See, sometimes Cupid can shoot his arrow so fast you can't get out of the way. You know, and you can fall. And the more you, something just like being in quicksand too, the more you wiggle, the deeper you sink. I don't want to take up too much of your time. You see, I'm not very good with words, and I had to tell you all of that, you know, to really say what I got to say. See, it's a lot of talk going around town. And I'm on the make for John's girl. You know, Ike is on the make for John's girl. But, you know, I don't mean to do anybody wrong, because I don't want nobody to bother anything that belongs to me. But, you see, I've never seen anybody like you. I've never known anybody like you. And there's some things you just can't help. You know, at night I toss and turn. I try to keep it out of my mind. But, you see, I find myself thinking about you. I just can't help it. And right now,

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There's music from Coco Jones alongside Justin Timberlake with I See You. 16 minutes it is, yeah, but just after the album. It is, of course, yeah, but just after the album 9. And of course, the served you with music from Isaac Hayes with I Stand Accused. Ladies and gentlemen, let me take this opportunity to welcome you all to another edition of the Wings of Love.

0: Welcome, everybody. Yeah, welcome to another edition of The Wings of Love, brought to you with nothing but tons of love, relationship advice, intimacy issues, as well as, you know, how to play safe between the sheets. Or rather, should I say, behind the curtains, with yours truly, the captain of the airwaves, Fez Lamontu is the name. Yep, you and us will be doing this already from now till the upper 12 midnight, saving you nothing but good music. Music, of course, that talks to your heart and soul. Mr. Mwane, thank you so much for holding it down on the Hotel Manipulation as well as the sports show. And of course, big shout out to all the presenters who came through to your ear. Not forgetting as well, a big shout out to the news department, technical team, marketing team, as well as the music office. Right, let's quickly unpack. 9:30, a 7 song dedication playlist. 10 o'clock, topic of the night. From 10 up until the 11, topic of the night and your love concert. From 10 up, the third hour of the show, from 11 up until the hour 12, the bedroom sounds. Not forgetting as well as your foreplay and your hookup advice. All in all, right here on the station that listens to you. It is pretty much simple to interact with us on Facebook. Yes, we are. 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The number again today is 076-914-0815. This is The Wings of Love. Good evening.
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9:30 it is. Playing in the background, that is Tony Tone with Anniversary. Continuing to serve you with nothing but food for the soul. And of course, yeah, it is just past 29 minutes. Yeah, heading straight to the hour 10. And of course, yeah, but it's the time of the show where you and us get ahead straight to the 7-song dedication playlist right here on the Wings of Love. And of course, yeah, but tonight's playlist, yeah, it is from the one that you love. Why am I saying the one that you love the most? Of course, yeah, it is from the one that really loves the most. 7-song dedication playlist requested by Hanso Tuwili from Kafaga Majia, just after University of Limpopo. Wili Kafaga Majia Barogalgale Mino Papa. Kihopala, anyone who knows by who knows Wili, Walorna Kavalga for you, Elgafa Barona Lono Betamqua Transportation. Kihopala Mojore Hanso on the Lamalai Jaffa.

0: Bà lại cho nó hey hey yeah. That's all I can say. Eish. Yeah. Without any further ado, ladies and gentlemen,
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2: Awu spin uyabulala spin uyaphilisa diye exiyami ngibonga into eyasihlukanisa lowa manje kuthi mangibambe

coming up when we talk about a solved X. This is what we refer to. I don't want to say much. All I can say is that X your solver Gamuto. Beautiful songs, sweet melodies, and music, of course, yeah, but that talks to your heart and soul. It is, of course, yeah, but 9 minutes just after the hour 10. Serves you with music from It Is to Do's here alongside the rest of, you know, the preschool right there with Idea Axiom, Changing Faces with Do Little Things, Jamie Foxx, Somebody, Otis Redding with Cigarettes and Coffee, A Case, Missing You, Billy Ocean, Love Zone, and of course, kickstarted the 7th song dedication playlist, rather, from Hans Ober to We, Lika Falagamachia. We started kickstarted the 7th song dedication playlist with New Edition, Can You Stand the Rain? All right, yeah, without any further ado, ladies and gentlemen, yeah, but it is the time of the show where you and us got to head straight to the topic of the night. But if you just join us, yeah, welcome to the show. And it is, yeah, but the second hour of the show, 10 minutes it is, yeah, but just after the hour 10, right about now, time for the topic of the night.

0: Alright, now. Sometimes what feels like love is actually control, obsession, insecurity, or emotional dependence. Tonight, let's talk honesty. Join the conversation. Now, what's one red flag people often confuse with love? That one red flag people often confuse with love. Share your thoughts and experience. Manipulation. Oh, and I'll never forget it because I'm a victim of that. Three times. I mean, the first time maybe it has to be a lesson. Second time, but the third time, it was too much. I was like, you know what? I'm done. Others, they say it's abuse. Talk about disrespect. I want to know from you. Yep, on Facebook, yes, we are. 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The number again, it is 076-914-0815. Right. Back to the music desk with nothing but music. Yeah, that talks to your heart and soul. Some, they say they miss you. They want love backs. Only to find out that, nah, man. They don't miss you. They just miss the controlling.
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0: Beautiful songs, yeah, but sweet melodies and music, of course, yeah, but that talks to your heart and soul. That is Anita Baker with Sometimes. Right before that, I blessed you with the music, music that talks to your heart and soul. Bryce Knox with, of course, a closer than before. Cisco with Incomplete. Continuing to serve you with nothing but music, yeah, but that talks to your heart and soul. Rather, should I say, food for the soul. With yours truly, yep, behind the mic, yep, it is the captain of the airwaves. Fitz Lamuntu, yep, is the name. You and us will be doing this call radio from kickstarted from 9 until the hour 12 midnight. And of course, yep, it is 27 minutes, just after the hour 10. Topic of the night is pretty much easy and simple. You know what's one red flag people often confuse with love? And don't forget that in about 4 minutes, you and us will be heading straight to the Love Concert. And of course, from 11 up until the album 12, we'll be focusing more on your bedroom sounds, foreplay, hookup advice. You know the drill, you know how it goes. Somebody's sitting, texting someone. Salva Bucha question L1. Can I come over? Hey, yeah, it's too. I wonder if this question is hard to answer. Can I come over? Can I? Beautiful sounds, sweet melodies, music, of course, ever that talks to your heart and soul. I don't know. I don't know. You tell me. Now that I've found you, I wonder what's the next step. But can I come over? Now that I've found you. Oh my. Oh my. My.
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2: I want to do this next song here, especially for a young man. He used to come see me when I come to Johannesburg. In fact, last year when I was here, he came over about four or five times. And this year, he came over week before last, but he hasn't been over since. And today he called me and I asked him why he hasn't been over. He said, well, I haven't been very well. I'm in the hospital. I said, well, what's wrong with you? He said, I have three ribs broken. I have a leg fracture. And he said his jaw wasn't in very good condition. I said, well, brother, what's wrong with you? He said, Clarence, I got caught making love to somebody else's wife.

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And before I knew what was going on, she was in my arms. And suddenly, homie walked through the door. I got caught making love.

0: had no business in that man's house in the first place. That was his house. That was his wife. And Clarence Carter had no business there. And I only went there because she told me that she had something on her mind, and I wanted to help her get it off of her mind. That's all. You see, when I was a boy, my mother told me to always be neighborly. She told me that if I had some money and my neighbor needed to borrow some money, then I should loan my neighbor some money. That's what she told me. She said that was being neighborly. She told me that if my neighbor needed a ride to the doctor and he didn't have a car, she said that I should take my car and give my neighbor to the doctor. She said that was being neighborly. And you know, the things you learn as a child, that's what you'll do when you become an adult. So I thought that if my neighbor's wife needed a little help, I thought I ought to give my neighbor's wife a little help. You see, all I was trying to do was be
1: what?
0: Neighborly. Neighborly. Now you can understand why I was in there. But when I got inside, she told me to have a seat on the love seat. Well, I sit down like she told me, because I didn't know what she had on her mind. And while I was sitting there, she brought me something to drink. I didn't know what it was at first. But when I tasted it, I realized that she had just brought me some mainstay. Yeah, she knew I loved that mainstay. You see, that's one thing about Clarence Carter. If there's anything that you ever want me to do, give me some mainstay and I'll do it. But I still didn't know what she had on her mind. And after a while, she went in the other room, and when she came back, do you know she didn't have on nothing? She didn't have on not one little thing. I mean, she took it all off. And she sit down right beside me on the love seat. Well, I just let her sit there because I didn't know what she had on her mind. And after a while, she got tired of sitting there, and she said, Clarence Carter, she said, I realize that you cannot see me, so feel right here. And when I got through feeling what she showed me to feel, all I could say was, but you know one thing? I still did not know what she had on her mind. And then she did something to me that I never had done before. In fact, I was surprised when she did it. Because I tell you, I did not know that the women in South Africa do what she did. But
1: what she did? She reached down.

ever had a woman to pull my shoes off before. And that's when I realized what she had on her mind. Now, you know, when you're about to do something that you should not be doing, that's when your conscience will talk to you. And about that time, my conscience started talking to me. My conscience said, Clarence Carter, don't you know this is another man's wife? That mainstay said, right on, brother. My conscience said, Clarence Carter, don't you know if that man catch you here, he gonna beat the hell out of you? That mainstay said, right on, brother. Now, I was about to do what that mainstay told me to do till I heard that key in the door, and I knew who it was.

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1: You know, and South Africans, you know, are very good with the made up words. Budanko, Bomachangura. 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

103.8 FM, of course, it is the station that listens to the people. 8 minutes it is, yeah, but just after the hour 11. Music from Johnny Gill, but of course, yeah, but Take Me, I'm Yours. Westlife. Also came through with the Soul Dead. Tix with my boy, Mr. Terrence Thompson with Alone. Anita Baker with Sometimes. Continuing to serve you with nothing but good music. Music, of course, but that talks to your heart and soul. Don't forget that soon and very soon, you and us will be heading straight to the bedroom sounds. Followed by your foreplay and the hookup advice. For now, yeah, but it's the time of the show. You and us gotta head straight to the seventh song. Rather, why am I saying the seventh songs? I miss the seventh songs. Alright, let me quickly just check on our comments. What is it that our friends are saying on social, on our social media platforms? Right. What can be done? What is it that our friends are saying on social media? I'm just going to give you only two, if not three, where we tend to misinterpret and romanticize as love and how to identify them. What's a mukabale like red flags that, you know, people often confuse them with love. We usually mistake, you know, emotional intensity for passion. Emotional intensity is dysfunctional. Intensity in dysfunctional relationships manifests as extreme lows followed by extreme highs. You may experience intense feelings and a preoccupation with your partner that borders on obsession, or rather may be drawn to partners who feel this way about you. In such a dynamic, you know, every fight, you know, threatens to break your relationship, shake your foundation and make you question your self-worth. But every makeup comes with the certainty of forever, a mindset where you believe love will win in all, no matter how hard it gets. Second one, you are chasing validation, not love. Now, when you're stuck in a romanticizing pattern, you often chase validation instead of love. Now, what drives you often, you know, unconsciously is the belief that if I can finally get this person to love me, then I will be worthy. You seek their validation because deep down you may believe I'm not enough. A relief that, you know, likely formed in childhood when your needs were dismissed or you were seen as too demanding. Now, this, you know, internalized shame shows up in relationships as striving for approval, blaming yourself when things go wrong, and surrendering your agency to avoid rejection. And last but not least, you are mistaking control for security. Like, look, when people think of security in love, they think of someone who can, you know, rely on in times of need. Someone who can take the wheel from them when they are too tired to drive. Take over household responsibilities while they rest or support them through a difficult time. Emotionally, it is, you know, it's the equivalent of them drawing a blanket over you as you sleep. You know with the certainty that they are there for you. That's what security looks like for most. The sense that no matter what life throws at them, they won't be facing it alone. That's often not the case when you end up, romanticizing control as security. Now, these dynamics look subtle, but it could be your partner telling you to dress a certain way because they care how others see you, making negative comments about your friends and family, undermining you in front of others under the guise of joking, picking fights just after or before you do something for yourself, making you feel guilty for spending time away from them, love bombing you followed by silent treatment.
But now let's quickly check what now it is that our friends are saying on social media. Got a bit of fun.

0: Right, for now, yeah, but let me take it back. Let me take it back into the music desk. Up next, yeah, but it's Luther Vandross with Now That I Found You.
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24 minutes it is, just after the hour 11. That's Betty Wright right there playing in the background. Milk and Honey. Where relationships had nothing to do with the economy. But nowadays, I feel like there's a thing called deposit. No description. Simply a subscription. Right, ladies and gentlemen, that is Betty Wright, and right before that, I served you with music from Luther Vandross. Now that I found you, now that you found your person, now that you want us to take you back, how about we flip the script and head straight to the bedroom sounds right here on the station that listens to the people. Of course, the show still is The Wings of Love, serving you nothing but good music, and of course, yeah, spreading nothing but love, passion and romance. 25 minutes it is, of course, yeah, but just after the 11, and right about now, ladies and gents, it is the time of the show. All right, let's do this. Please be advised that this feature is not for persons under the age of 18. Parental guidance, it is indeed advised. Challenges in the bedroom. Bedroom sounds. I want us to talk about how to sexually satisfy your woman. How to sexually satisfy your woman. Most men think sex is all about penetration, neglecting to ensure that their women are sexually sexified. Here are a few tips to, of course, sexify your woman during your sexual encounters. First things first, let's try to spice up your sex life by stretching your boundaries as a couple. Play around with foreplay.

touch her in many ways. Move from the bed to the floor, the bathroom, or rather the kitchen counter. Watch a dirty movie together. Bring sex toy like a vibrator. Your anal beads, anal plugs, your cuffs. You know the drill. Don't forget to spend more time on foreplay. Foreplay refers to the intimate, emotional and physical activities leading up to sexual encounters. Most women can't orgasm from vaginal penetration alone and need external stimulation to start the desire phase of the sexual response cycle. Number 3, gents know the right buttons to press. Know the sweet spots. Know the alarming zones. Sweet spots, they include the likes of It includes, including her clitoris, the G-spot. Play an important role in female orgasm. Her clitoris is the most sensitive part of, it is, of course, but her clitoris is the most sensitive part of her vulva, and it's capable of producing the most intense and pleasurable sexual responses. Most women need clitoral stimulation to reach climax. Now you know. Number 4. I understand that there's a lot going on, right? And sometimes we, sometimes as couples, we find ourselves in a rut due to same old routine. Look, the best sexual positions for female orgasm typically involved, or rather, should say, it does involve the clitoris. Sex positions offering clitoral stimulations can be essential for achieving an orgasm during vaginal penetration. Now, these positions include the likes of women on top. They like it very well. You guys also like it. We know you do. Now, this position provides a good angle for stimulating the G-spot with the penis, or rather, should I say, sex toy, maybe a strap-on. Experimenting the movement in this position can also, incorporate the clitoris. And of course, spooning. Spooning, well, most couples prefer it in the morning for your morning glory, but you're missing out. Spooning with a woman in front, or as you say, the little spoon, makes the clitoral easily accessible for touching and toys. Missionary with a twist. Placing a pillow under the hips while in the missionary position can create a better angle for clitoral stimulation. By shifting the angle, it helps the penetrative partner pelvic bone to rub against the clitoris. Let me sum it up for you. Looking at ways to sexify your woman. Try female friendly positions. Some, they prefer your reverse cowgirl. They say it helps. They say it hits the spot. How true is that? Number 3, know the sweet spots. And of course, don't forget her neck. Well, I call them the chest twins, her boobs. Breasts, the inner thighs, outer thighs, the toes, the ear. Now you know what to do, Chief. Don't forget to spend more time on foreplay. What's the rush? The night is still young. Hold on, Tiger. What's the rush? Ladies and gentlemen, I understand. As couples, you want to try something different. But before you try something different with your partner, please remember this. Consent is crucial. If you want to try something silly,
something new, talk to your partner. Don't just make it a surprise. Bang, let's try this. Doesn't work that way. Now that you know, now that you're well equipped, it's time for you to put your faith in your partner. Gents, it's your duty to please that booty. And of course, women, it's your duty to make sure that your man is well sexified. Back to the music. Foreplay up next.

0: the show is going to be Tips of Life, and then we'll wrap it up with the third segment of the show, which is Song of the Day.
1: Right, ladies and gentlemen, just before you and us head straight to our final goodbyes, don't forget to follow over the bedroom sounds. We shared how to sexually satisfy your woman, and most men think that sex is all about, you know, about penetration and neglecting to ensure that their women are sexually satisfied. And of course, the topic of the night, we looked at, you know, sometimes we feel like, you know, love is actually, you know, is actually control, obsession and all that. Now, the question of the night was, what's one red flag people often confuse with love? What's one red flag people often confuse with love? How do trip up?
0: Nah, hey, that one brag, hey, I get it. I don't have an answer to that.
1: Ergo Vion. Control. Okay, let me do this real quickly. Go for Jonaga speeding and a fast. Alright. We mistake emotional intensity for passion, and sometimes we are chasing validation. You know, we are chasing validation instead of love, mm-hmm. you know. Mm-hmm. And then on the other side of the coin, we are making a mistake, or rather should I say, we are mistaking control for security. Usually I say sometimes when people need, or rather when people want love bags, it's not that they miss you, they miss the control, the controlling. Some it's abuse, some it's disrespect.
0: But do you feel like, as a man, setting standards? Okay, let's say your woman goes to groove. It's not like, don't go to the groove. Is that a control? That's your preference, right? That's your standard.
1: Yeah, that's just a preference.
0: Ah, cool.
1: But one thing you need to understand, I always say this, when it comes to relationship, no sacrifice, no...
0: no love.
1: No. No compromise, no sacrifice. If you're not ready for compromise and sacrifice, then you're not ready for a relationship.
0: 100%.
1: That's how it is.
0: 100%.
1: Right? Yeah. So you got to meet each other halfway. You found her like this. And if she wants to change you, you'd be like, no, she wants to control me. Why is that?
0: But I guess each and every house has rules, man.
1: Yeah, that's why they call it house style. We all have rules in our own homes.
0: And your rules might not be the same as mine.
1: Most dev. But hey, so you want me to leave alcohol? Please don't chat to girls. How's that? I mean, that's a 50-50 thing. I mean, I go in. You don't want me to go clubbing? It's all good. Stay at home with me. As long as I get to drink at home, it's all sweet. As long as when I go outside, when I come back on time, it's all good. It's not a matter of control. It's not a matter of being controlled by women. It's a matter of respecting your own home and being disciplined. 100%. 100%. Most definitely. 100%. From us, the Wings of Love, Gen Z, it has been a wonderful one. And of course, from us, from me, the Wings of Love King. Let's do it again tomorrow. Same time, same place. And of course, yeah, love, peace, and happiness. And stay blessed. Again, Ultra Fela. All we need is just forever. Forever and ever and ever. I don't want to say amen, because when it comes to love, we all say it shall be done.

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1: You know, and South Africans, you know, are very good with the made-up words. Budanko, Bumachangura. We just come up with these words.
0: We are information.
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Bands and make her dance.

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With content that keeps you updated with the world around you and beyond. 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

Good morning, Dodgers. Throwback Thursday it is. Ain't nothing I love like a throwback Thursdays, man. You know, they just remind us of when we're still young, man. All those moments when we used to sing every song wrong. We didn't even care about the lyrics, man, as long as we vibing. That was Akon coming through with Lonely. Right before that, I gave you Lil Wayne alongside Drake and Future with Love Me. Juicy J came through with Bands Make a Dance. Dodgers, welcome to another edition of the Midnight Express with me. I'm a Dodger Dong Luan, like 2 plus 3 minus 4. Your smooth driver of the airwaves. All you gotta do is sit back and relax, enjoy the vibe, because you and I can ride until walls fall off. That's how we do, that's how we roll on the show. Big shout out and thanks to Fats Lamunto for holding it down on the wings of love. When we're doing a crossover, I'm better. He was saying something about how men think sex is all about penetration and all that. Man, shout out to you for giving us the schooling there on the bedroom sounds, you know, helping us to make sure that our partners are well sexified. Thank you, man. Thank you, man. I guess we really need that, yeah? Thanks, brother. Keep up the work, man. Keep up the work. You know, we just gotta improve our sex life, you know, those bedroom stuff. Shout out to you, Breakfast, for holding it down for us. Does it show Dodgers is lined up as follows? You and I are gonna be heading into Lovely Expressions in about 12 minutes time. This is a part of the show where you get to be in control. You send your song request and I play it. For as long as I do have it in the catalog, I'm gonna play that one for you. Remember, it's a throwback Thursday, so let's keep it. Let's throw it back. Make sure that you keep it hip-hop, R&B, pop, Afro beats, Afro. Yeah, and then I got you. That's all you gotta do. And if ever like your song is a dedication, don't forget to include a message there so that I can read it out loud on air. All right. And then the second segment of the show, we'll be heading into Tips of Life. Yet again, you and I will be focusing on relationships. And then we're gonna have song of the day, which is will be complementing our tip of life. That is a brand new day. It's a brand new Thursday, throwback Thursday. 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
1: Up to the time, them finos say I been a rankin' the original Nigerian Don Gargan riding through man a ride out that been now without no curfew.

Hey, that's AKA coming through with All Eyes on Me, alongside Banner Boy, JR, and Dalez. Right before that, I gave you KO and Kid X with Cara Cara. Kespanyo Vets came through with the timeless jam, Doc Shebe Laser. As I look at the registration, Dajose tells me that it's 28 minutes before the hour 1. And you and I have officially stepped into the first segment of the show, which is Lovely Expressions. This is a part of the show where you take control, where the show is all in your hands. 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I wanna see those song requests coming through. It's a throwback Thursday, remember. 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And you might as well interact with me on the personal level. I'm live on my TikTok right now at Modajo. That's M-D-H-A-D-J-O. Dajo's throwback Thursday it is. Keep those songs coming, and I got you. I cannot play card.

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1: That is Jaru coming through with Always On Time. Right before that, I gave you Miguel with Adon, Nelly coming through with Dilemma alongside Kerry Rowland. Kelly Rowland, yes. On the station that listens to people, Radio Tech 103.8 FM. And you allow listening to the Midnight Express with me. But that you don't want like 2 plus 3 minutes. So that just don't forget, the show is still in your hands. All you gotta do is send your song request and you're gonna make sure that we do play that for you. If your song is a dedication, don't forget to attach the message there so that I can read it out louder on air. That just, it is a throwback Thursday. Bring that song request and I got you.

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That is John Legend coming through with Love Me Now. This is a courtesy of Dodds, all the way in Bloemfontein. Shout out to you, brother. Shout out to you for tuning in. It means a lot. Also, I gave you the likes of Keshia Cole with Heaven Sent, actually. And Jodeci came through with Forever My Lady. On the station that listens to people, we are still giving you nothing but the best music. Remember, it is Throwback Thursday, and as I look at the registration, it tells me that it's exactly 1 o'clock, and you and I will be jumping into our tips of life. And today we are focusing on how to heal from past relationship trauma. Do you have past trauma? Do you have a past relationship trauma? How did your relationship affect you? Past relationship traumas can leave deep emotional wounds that affect how we trust, love, and connect with others. Whether the pain comes from betrayal, abuse, rejection, or difficult breakup, healing takes time and intentional effort. Right? Healing takes time and intentional effort. While the past cannot be changed, it does not have to define your future. Healing is about letting go of what hurt you, rediscovering your self-worth, and preparing your heart for healthier relationships. So that's just this morning, you and I will be discussing, or I'll be giving you practical ways to heal from past relationship trauma. Do you have a past relationship trauma? What is it that they've done to you that traumatized you? You know, to a point where you feel like, I don't want to be in a relationship. Talk to us. 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That's MDHADJO. It is a Throwback Thursday. Good morning.

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R. Kelly coming through, What Storm Is Over. What a jam, man. What a jam. Right before that, I gave you Janelle Monáe alongside Yidina with Yoga. Destiny's Child came through with Brown Eyes, Rihanna with Te Amo, Post Malone with Rockstar, and I gave you the likes of Mariah Carey with Angel's Cry. Migos came through with T-Shirt. It is a throwback Thursday on the station that listens to People Radio TEF 103.8 FM, broadcasting live from the University of Limpopo, and I go by the name of Madajo. The only one like 2 plus 3 minus 4, your smooth driver of the airwaves. All you gotta do, sit back, relax, enjoy the good vibes, because you and I go right until the walls fall off, baby. And now we just stepped in into tips of life. And today we're focusing on how to love yourself. No, how to heal from past relationship trauma. How do you heal? Okay, let me break it down to you. Okay, first point, acknowledge your pain. Healing begins when you honestly admit that you have been hurt. Don't pretend everything is fine or suppress your emotions. Just appear to be strong. You know, give yourself a permission to feel sadness, disappointment, feel that anger, or even grief without judging yourself. It is okay to cry. Accept your pain. You know, because accepting the pain is the first step towards emotional recovery. If you cry, or if you feel like there's a need for you to cry, do that. Okay? Point number two. Give yourself some time to heal. There's no deadline when healing after a painful relationship. Everyone processes emotional pain differently. And rushing into another relationship may only cover the wounds instead of healing them. Be patient with yourself and allow your heart the time it needs. True healing happens gradually, not overnight. Point number three, stop blaming yourself for everything. It's healthy to reflect on your whole relationship, but don't carry responsibility for everything that went wrong. Many relationships end because of choices made by both people. Learn from your mistakes without allowing guilt to confuse you. Or to consume you, rather. Self-compassion is an important part of healing. Point number four. Forgive yourself, even if you don't reconcile. Right? Forgiveness doesn't always mean returning to the relationship or pretending to be... pretending that it never happened or that had never happened. It means choosing to release the bitterness that keeps you emotionally trapped. Forgiving somebody is something you do for your own peace, not because they necessarily deserve it. Letting go allows you to be free at some point and allows your heart to move forward, you know, to beat for the next person. You know, so forgive, but that doesn't mean that you have to reconcile with that person. Point number five, rebuild your self-esteem. 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
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Develop new skills, pursue your goals, enjoy hobbies, and take care of your physical and emotional well-being. The more fulfilled you become as an individual, the less your identity depends on a relationship. The more fulfilled you become as an individual, the less your identity depends on a relationship. Healing often becomes, how do I put it? I just want to find a good way. All right. Healing often begins when you rediscover yourself. You know, when you try to find yourself, that's when you actually start the process of healing. Yeah, I feel like I put it well. And then point number 8, open your heart again when you are ready. Don't just jump from one relationship to the next. This thing of you guys saying, you're gonna hurt other people. I mean, healing doesn't mean you'll never love again. It means you will love more wisely when you have processed your pains and regained your confidence. Don't let fear prevent you from experiencing healthy relationships. Every new person is not responsible for what somebody else did. Love again when your heart is ready, not when you feel pressured. You can take 6 months if you feel like you need to rediscover yourself. This thing of you breaking up with somebody today, the next thing you on the white sheets with the next person, tomorrow, after 2 days, 3 days, and you're like, relationship, it's not working. Because at the end of the day, what you're gonna do is actually trying to look for the previous partner in the new people. You know, you just want to replace them. And as a woman, you might as well find that it takes you about 3 to 4 guys trying to search for that person. And those 4 guys, what happens? Boom, you added another bodies to your body. It's not a good. So take your time to heal if needed. All right. Take your time to heal. This thing over Tlahilagaram Jolo doesn't work. It doesn't. It doesn't. Let's wrap it up, yeah? Let me just give you a final reflection. Healing from past relationship trauma is a journey. It's not a destination. It requires patience, self-compassion, courage, and hope. While painful experiences may leave scars, they don't have to determine the rest of your life. By choosing healing over bitterness, growth over fear, and hope over despair, you give yourself the opportunity to experience healthier and more fulfilling relationships in the future. Remember, your past is part of your story, but it's not the end of it. That's it from tips of the day. So what I'm going to do right now, I'll recap. At point number 8, we have open your heart again when you are ready. Point number 7, focus on your personal growth. Point number 6, learn from the experience. Point number 5, build or rebuild your self-esteem. At point number 4, forgive even if you don't reconcile. Point number 3, stop blaming yourself for everything. Point number 2, give yourself time to heal. Point number 1, acknowledge your pain. That is the station that listens to people. 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That's giving you these tips of life. As I look at the registration, it tells me that it's 19 minutes before the hour 2. And you and I are still riding smoothly. And we're going to ride until walls fall off. It is a brand new Thursday.
and it is a throwback Thursday. If ever like you going through past relationship trauma, take your time to heal, because in each tear there's a lesson in it, so you don't have to rush. Take your time, heal, rediscover yourself. That's all you need. Take your time, reinvest, you know, come out better, man. Don't forget, in each tear there's a lesson. That's just good morning.

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techno coming through with Bana. Right before that, I gave you MJ Blige alongside Jason with H Tier. As we were discussing, or when I was giving this tips of life on how to heal or to recover from past trauma, I can see somebody from my TikTok live is actually relating. He's saying he's confused between a failure and giving up. He's one person that hates failure, and he doesn't know what to call it. He has an ex that he keeps on going back to since 2022. And my two cents is, if it didn't work, what makes you think it's gonna work this time? That's my two cents. And if ever like you're trying to move on with your life and forget about that person, or forget about the first thing that you have to do, identify what triggers you or what triggers the pain and get rid of that. That's my two cents. If you feel like this person, whenever I go back to them, I don't have peace, they keep on hurting me, I can say, brother, the first step that you can take, reinvest that energy into yourself. Reinvest that energy and cut off that person. I know it's not easy, especially if somebody you love them, but we happen to love wrong people, right? So yeah, just do that. And I'm gonna give you empty saying, if she tripping, just leave her alone, bro. That just good morning.